0: special interview with GIS News. Meanwhile, Minister Pernell Charles Jr. has indicated that some of the families impacted by the recent demolition exercise in Cooper's Pentrelloni have been identified for additional pathways of support. He emphasized that as the social and welfare assessments continue, the ministry is resolute that no one will be left behind.
1: Some of the families might be put into other programs, PATH, social pension, depending on their circumstances. For us as a ministry, one of the main concerns that we have is just the vulnerability, and to see anyone that is in need of support and that is suffering from any situation is something that we respond to in a very comprehensive way.
0: Some 40 families were impacted when several homes were demolished on August 11, arising from a long-standing private matter. Mr. Charles Jr. is encouraging other families affected or persons who may have experienced similar circumstances to reach out to the ministry's parish offices for support. Head of the St. Elizabeth Police Division, Superintendent Coolridge Minto, is reporting that major crimes are trending downwards since the start of the year. Superintendent Minto says the division recorded a total of 131 major crimes compared to 171 for the corresponding period last year.
2: This is an overall reduction of 23% of all major crimes in the parish. But I wish to break it down a little further. Robberies are down 33%, rape down 25%, shootings down 30%, aggravated assault down 50%, larceny down 47%, breaking down 23%.
0: Superintendent Minto was speaking at the St. Elizabeth Justice of the Peace JP Annual Awards Banquet over the weekend. And the Tourism Enhancement Fund, TEF, and the University of Technology, UTEC Jamaica, have signed an agreement for business service intermediary support to TEF's Tourism Innovation Incubator. Through the partnership, UTEC will offer coaching, web design, market research, and business development support. Executive Director Dr. Kerry Wallace says the aim of the contract is to enroll more persons for training in various aspects of the tourism industry and for entrepreneurs to create more wealth for themselves.
3: We believe that Jamaica's development hinges on the people of Jamaica's development. When we look at the resources that we are blessed with, and in tourism where we market them and we boast about them so much, it's not just okay, it's not just good, it's not just above average. What we have is extraordinary on the global scale.
0: He noted that UTEC is an established institution that is about transforming people, upskilling people, and providing pathways to rise, thus the reason for the partnership. That was JIS News. I'm Anjui James Sawyers.
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0: 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Jamaica, we have been tested before, and every time we rise. Together, we will rebuild stronger, safer, and united. 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

0: All right, tonight's the bar reach, you know, the bar reach. Yeah, man. Sunjack Wicked put us in the building. So, you know, non-stop vibes all the way until 12 a.m. All right, so please continue to keep it locked. It's been my pleasure providing y'all with entertainment from 3 p.m. to 7:30 p.m. I'll be back tomorrow, 3 to 7:30. Once again, tomorrow is going to be a Jamaica Aggregate Reggae Wednesday, non-stop reggae vibes. 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And remember, you can follow me on all platforms, DJ.Ali.Patch. That's DJ.Ali.Patch. Shout out to Tino in Connecticut. Got it locked in right now. Big up yourself, bro. Surf. Yeah, man, thanks. You stay safe too as well. You see me? And everybody on the WhatsApp line, thanks for keeping the WhatsApp line active. All right? All right? All right, tonight, stay safe. See y'all tomorrow. I'm out.
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4: 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Prime Minister Dr. Andrew Holness recently toured the Missionaries of the Poor Holy Innocents Convent in Kingston on Wednesday, August 19. Now, he did so as part of ongoing consultations, and these are aimed at modernizing and redeveloping facilities that serve vulnerable populations. The Prime Minister was accompanied on the tour by the Speaker of the House of Representatives, Juliet Holness, and representatives of the Urban Development Corporation, UDC, as the planned upgrade of the convent will form part of the agency's broader Central Kingston Development Program.
5: The UDC generally is planning in the area for the development of the area. And so it was very important that we visit you, sit with you, discuss all the issues, and work on a general plan of redevelopment.
4: The Prime Minister highlighted the essential role that the Holy Innocents Convent plays in supporting pregnant women, abandoned children, and the elderly, and commended the Missionaries of the Poor for their dedication and their service.
5: It's a critical service because the public service in this regard is not sufficient to deal with all the cases that are there. But you do provide these services. The religious belief drives the delivery of the service as it relates to children and mothers, and preserving life is a very important one, and you actualize that through the service that you give.
4: Speaking of those needs, Missionaries of the Poor Regional Superior Brother Anthony Wacheley shared details of the convent's daily operations, noting that the facility was established to offer both care and alternatives for pregnant women in need, while also providing housing for the elderly and persons with disabilities.
6: The work that we do without prayer, we can't do it. This home was founded, it's now 16 years here, answering the question of the ladies who wanted to do abortion. He said no to abortion, so he gave a solution to say no. Those who want to do abortion, they come here, they stay, we'll take care of them. When they deliver their children, they can live with us, the children take care, and then they go. So far, only 2 or 3 mothers have left their children here. And so I would like to really appreciate and thank the Prime Minister and UTC and all the visitors who are here today, that we can put our effort together to make sure that the work which has been started here continues in a better way.
4: The Prime Minister's tour also included a visit to the Missionaries of the Poor Hanover Street facility in downtown Kingston. Now, the UDC will continue the consultative phase of the redevelopment process with other residents and stakeholders who may be affected by the planned works in the area. So there's a lot of improvement coming to downtown Kingston, and boy, are we happy to see it, especially for those who day in, day out continue to give their all for the vulnerable in Jamaican society.
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4: That's it for today's program. Join us next time when we'll highlight happenings round about JA. Until then, I'm Joy Kelly with studio engineer Joel Samuels. Walk good.
8: A production of the Jamaica Information Service, the voice of Jamaica.
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0: 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Soulchild Tanice, and you are listening to Sun City Radio. 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
1: The beat of the drum, the strumming of the bass guitar, the unison of the keyboard, the steadiness of the rhythm guitar, energy from the percussion, and the voice cementing the sound. 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

0: baby doll.
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1: Air conditioning systems and fans are working around the clock as Jamaicans desperately try to cope with the sweltering summer heat. This, coupled with all the other electrical appliances and equipment used daily. But can the country's power grid handle this increased demand for electricity? We'll tell you more in today's program. Stay tuned.
2: JPS of today is very prepared for any demand in electricity. We have a reserve that we work with, so we're able to serve the demand when it comes on the grid. So that's not a challenge for us.
1: Jamaica Public Service Customer Service Area Manager for the Eastern Region, Ruthlyn Johnson. Now that's a relief. Ms. Johnson explains that the increased demand for electricity is normally seasonal during the summer and the Christmas periods. But even though there is enough electricity to go around, the Light and Power Company wants business customers to be conscious of their usage and conserve. Here are some energy conservation tips for beauty salon owners, some of the major consumers of electricity.
2: When it comes to our salons, they may be small, but based on the nature of their business, they use a lot of energy. I would encourage them to install inverter air conditioning systems if they don't have them yet. The inverter technology, as we know, really results in a more efficient way of using electricity. In fact, with inverter technology, I have been told by some experts in the field, you can actually use them for much longer periods and they become more efficient as the time rolls by, unlike the other ones where we recommend that you use them for 2 hours and turn them off. Use programmable thermostats that you can actually go yourself to the thermostat and change the numbers on it. Because, you know, sometimes these things are centrally located. You don't know where they are. You know that there's a thermostat that makes the air what it is or the water what it is. But if you have a thermostat that is programmable, you can bring it down when needs be because you don't need it to be pulling as much power.
1: And consider the sun's heat to power your hot water system.
2: Install solar water heaters where practical because the one you have may just be pulling too much power and actually costing you too much. Install a solar water heater so that you can save some money. Replace your lighting with LEDs. I still go into places and see people using those incandescent bulbs. Of course, we know they're cheaper, but the incandescent bulbs are pulling more power than you need to. Replace them with LEDs. You might not be able to do it all at once. Replace them over time.
1: Ms. Johnson wants hairstylists and salon owners to practice unplugging equipment when not in use to cut electricity costs.
2: Switch off any styling equipment that is not in use. They may look very small, they may almost look insignificant, but we all know that a lot of these bits of equipment that have this instant heating capacity, they actually pull more power. In order for them to be able to just quickly get hot, they actually use more electricity than a lot of other things that we have. So if you're not using them, unplug them. There's this little thing that I always talk about, the vampire electricity, where you are actually using power and you don't realize that you are. It's small and it's in a little trickle, but guess what? Every mickle makes a muckle, it's adding up. So unplug those styling equipment if you're not using them and just be conscious so that you don't spend more than you need to.
1: 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Conserving energy not only helps the country's demand for imported petroleum products, but also strengthens our energy security and keeps money in the pockets of businesses. That's it for today's program. We invite your feedback, comments, and suggestions on this or any of our JIS radio features to our WhatsApp line at 876-405-0477. Thanks for listening. I'm Cheryl Johnson-Hamilton.
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11 minutes past 9. I want to make up the TikTok family. That's at Wicked Foot JA. Hey, we're active. 876-392-6217. Eastside family locked in. Conductor Bulby, pick up yourself. Little Lane, Big Lane crew. Central Village. Lady Claudette. Partil family locked in. Hazel Lorraine. Dav Dav Kingston 20 crew. Pick up yourself, Big Ed. On the locked in. Terran Music. That is it.

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It's now 9:32 p.m. We make way for the break.

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1: 30 youth-led environmental and climate resilience projects funded in St. James over three cycles, ranging from rainwater harvesting and plastic recycling to aquaponics, greenhouse farming, solar energy and disaster mitigation measures, have provided practical benefits to communities during Hurricane Melissa and other weather events. On today's program, we invite young persons to submit their climate and sustainability solutions for grants through the Youth Climate Action Fund. Stay tuned. Young people are essential drivers of innovation and environmental stewardship. Chairman of the St. James Municipal Corporation and Mayor of Montego Bay, Councillor Richard Vernon, says they bring fresh perspectives and modern solutions, increased familiarity with technology and artificial intelligence. They represent a significant share of the population and have a direct role in protecting the future.
2: They have new ideas. They have up-to-date information. They even interact more with artificial intelligence, which gives them a little edge. They too make up 60% of our population, so protecting the future is important to them and for them, because they're protecting their own future by taking action today. They have the energy and they certainly have the passion to get some of these things done.
1: Over in Norwood, youth-led projects have supported more than 2,000 residents' hurricane-related water disruptions. An alternative water source was also available for residents when the National Water Commission's supplies were unavailable.
2: In the Sierra Gully area, they built a gully trap. It was used to trap the debris coming down from the gully, and it was able to hold back that debris so that we could clean it after the flooding. So Mount Salem, for example, they did a fully powered community center, solarized, so that the nurses from Connor Regional Hospital who were reviewing some documents, they could have used it immediately after the hurricane when some sections of the hospital was out of power. So yeah, they have been very impactful.
1: The projects were funded through the Youth Climate Action Fund, an initiative led by mayors across the world and funded by Bloomberg Philanthropies. It is delivered in partnership with United Cities and Local Government and the Bloomberg Center for Public Innovation at Johns Hopkins University in the United States. The fund is tailored for youngsters 15 to 24 years old. Established youth groups are preferred. The youngsters are allowed to work with adults up to the age of 35. However, the group must consist of at least three youths. A new funding cycle is open for projects that address extreme heat, flooding, coastal impacts, high tides, coral bleaching, climate adaptation technologies, and other environmental and climate resilient challenges.
2: This will be approximately $8 million Jamaican dollars this year, and we hope to see very innovative projects. There are so many different things associated with climate change and global warming, and we need our young people to think outside of the box.
1: Funding is available through an application and review board process, which is managed by the St. James Municipal Corporation.
2: Now, the access to grant is an application to the St. James Municipal Corporation. There's a review board made up of members from the St. James Municipal Corporation, members from Public Health, members from NEPA, and other selected agencies. And once the projects are shortlisted, then approved, then they will get the grant. The disbursement goes directly to their account or to the schools.
1: Chairman of the St. James Municipal Corporation and Mayor of Montego Bay, Councillor Richard Vernon. Projects will receive funding ranging from $200,000 to $750,000 based on the project type, scope, community impact, the number of beneficiaries, and proposal quality. Eligible and interested participants are invited to transform their climate and sustainability ideas into practical initiatives that can create meaningful change in the parish of St. James. The application deadline for the Youth Climate Action Fund is Thursday, September 10, 2026 at midnight. For more information, the application form, and to apply, send an email to BloombergMabay26@gmail.com. Thank you for listening. I'm Anjui James Sawyers.
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That's when I knew that your heart was scarred. 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
3: 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We also modernized and all the areas in terms of waiting area, putting in the air conditioning units, tile the floors. Staff didn't have any parking, so we had to convert an area down there, which is a gully, into a parking area for previous staff members. We also did fencing and also the gateway, and of course we improved the furnishing and bathroom facilities for all the staff and patients.
2: Regional Director for the Southern Regional Health Authority, Michael Bent. The community has a large aging population, and the services offered are geared at meeting their needs. Health Minister Dr. Christopher Tufton says community health aides are going to play a critical role in providing support to the growing older population in communities like Craighead.
4: With less children being born, we have more older persons. They live in communities like Craighead and other communities. Many of them live on their own because children have gone out. Some of them are lonely, don't have the support systems. So the health center is critical to giving them that support. The public health nurse, the community health aides who go to visit them in their homes, the mobile pharmacy, all of that is being offered here in Craighead.
2: Separate and apart from the services offered at the health center, Dr. Tufton is urging young Jamaicans to also play a role in providing support to older adults.
4: You are given birth by someone. You are cared for by someone. If that someone is alive, whether blood relative, parent or guardian, look back out for them and provide them with the support that they need. Sometimes they don't want to be hampered too much, but you must be there for them. You must give them advice. You can help them. Help them to keep active. It could be just a conversation. It could be a backyard garden that you help them to put in place. It could be a little Sunday discussion and visit or dinner. That is what community is about.
2: The government is also training additional community health aides to conduct home visits for persons over the age of 60 as part of the overall support package for the elderly.
4: We have community health aides, over 2,000 of them across the country. And we're training more. And I do agree with you, there is a point in time when we're going to need to do more home visits for those who are over 60. Those with chronic illnesses. We do it now. We're going to have to focus a little more on that so we get more home visitation because we have an aging population. And part of that visit is not just medication. As I said, it's company, overcoming loneliness, giving basic advice. The truth is, we don't need a nurse to do that. The neighbor can do it. The youngster in the community can do it.
2: Dr. Tufton says access to better facilities at Craighead, complemented by community support, will improve the overall health and well-being of residents.
4: We must start getting back to those basic qualities. I am preaching love, happiness, and togetherness. I'm not preaching medication and operating theater today. A community health is not about operating theater or waiting room. Community health is about how we treat each other in the community. Lots of the sickness and the injuries is because we don't treat each other well and don't support each other.
2: Health and Wellness Minister Dr. Christopher Tufton. Before we go, we'd love to hear from you. What do you think about the renovations done at the Craighead Health Center? Send us a voice note or text on WhatsApp at 876-405-0477. I'm Andre Palmer. Thanks for listening.
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1: Sun City has just presented JIS, in time made available for government broadcasts. Second and third generations following in the footsteps of the generations before. Miguel Orlando Collins, known by his stage name Sizzla Kalungi or Sizzla, is a Jamaican reggae musician who was raised in Augustown, Kingston, Jamaica. He began to develop his own style while serving his musical apprenticeship with the Caveman Hi-Fi sound system. He kick-started his recording career in 1995 with a release through the Zagaloo label. He has started his own record company, Kalungi Records. Sizzla is among the group of artists credited with leading a movement toward re-embracement of Rastafarian values in contemporary reggae music by recording material which is concerned primarily with spirituality and social consciousness. His sons Rahim and Malek have followed him into a career in music, working under the name Remus K and Meleku. Following in the footsteps of Sizzla, his father, born on March 21, 1997, Melek Miguel Kayadai Collins, publicly known as Meleku, is a young and upcoming reggae act. He was born in Kingston, Jamaica and grew up in the areas of Augustown, Ligony and Barbican. He recalls recording a few songs at about the age 9, none of which he took serious. It was not until he was about 16 before he began seriously writing songs and recording them. He recalls his family taking him to popular stage shows across the island, such as the Reggae Sumfest. Speaking of which, both father and his son are slated to perform at the Reggae Sumfest 2017. Meleku, following the footsteps of his father, Sizzla Kalungi.
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1: 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FIFA. Them vex. 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

0: It's now 11:32. We make way for the break. You know, after the break, we got some slow jams there way to take us up until 11:55. And I mean, Wicked Foot is in the building.
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0: 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I'm out.
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0: 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The art, the other half that has never yet been told, you know. The youth, I'm going to tell it through music, and I'm choose reggae music.
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0: Banana bone and I'm a chemical. 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
0: If I wish like I can fix some things and then say can be fixed. 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

0: 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For real.
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0: 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Now this music deal with a reality. The other half that has never been told, you know.
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0: African music is the music Ryan and I create. Now this music deal with a reality. The other half that has never yet been told, you know. The youth, I'm going to tell it through music, and I'm choose reggae music.
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0: Wakey, wakey, guys. Good morning, everyone. Happy Jamaica Aggregates Reggae Wednesday, y'all. Welcome, welcome to the show. Today is Wednesday, the 26th of August, 2026, y'all. Welcome to the show. Welcome, welcome. All right, y'all, coming up in today's show, we got Smarter Clueless at 5:35, the Morning Brew at 6:05, the Morning News at 7. We got What's on the Menu that comes in at 7:35. We got an interview for you at 8:35. We got It's Your Health. You got birthdays and anniversary shout-outs, your proverb of the day. And, of course, it is a Reggae Wednesday, so you get to request a reggae song at 8:15. So, guys, guess who I'm here with this morning? Hello, sir. Tanania Takafone.
1: Buenos dias.
0: Oh, wow, buenos dias.
1: ¿Cómo estás?
0: Muy bien, ¿y tú?
1: Muy bien, gracias.
0: Okay, good, good, good. Guys, we got Alistair here. We got Sunjack stay with us this morning. So y'all, we're going to have some fun, okay? We're going to have some fun, y'all. Let's see who is here with us this morning. Hi, Tony G. Good morning to you. Hi, Cherry. Good morning, Debbie over there in Mercury Gardens. Good morning to you. Hey, Dexter. Good morning. We got Queen Kamala locked in as well. Hi, Andrea. Good morning to you as well. All right, y'all. Let's get into some gospel music.

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0: me get it wrong. All right, y'all, welcome back. Welcome back to the show. It's time for Smart or Clueless. Here's your question of the day, y'all. You leave Kingston at 7 a.m., right? Driving to Montego Bay. Guys, this is a math question, a worded math question. So let's get it together, y'all. Let's get it together, okay? You leave Kingston at 7 a.m., driving to Montego Bay. Your friend leaves Montego Bay at 7 a.m., driving to Kingston. When the two of you meet on the road, who is closer to Montego Bay? Oh boy. Guys, texting your answers to 876-392-6217. You leave Kingston at 7 a.m. driving to Montego Bay.
1: 7 a.m.
0: Yes. 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

0: Driving to Montego Bay, your friend leaves Montego Bay at 7 a.m. driving to Kingston. When the two of you meet on the road, who is closer to Montego Bay? I'm seeing so many answers. All right, and I got you, and I got you, and I got you. All right, all right. Oh wow, Dwayne. No, Dwayne, it's early, man. This very early. Dwayne, I wonder if your country knows you're still in August. This is a bit early, man. All right. Bass says none of us. Richie says they are not closer. Conductor Bobby said me. Tony G said both of us. Hi, Brett. Good morning. Good morning to you, Davine. Cherry says neither of us. Marcia says absolutely clueless. Would answer depend on if you take the highway or the old route via Morasa? Well, Marcia, it says when the two of we meet, so the two of we meet at some point. Both of us meet at some point. So, yeah. Does it matter which power meter, which route to drive? Andrea says both of them. I don't think it matters which route we drive. All right. Davin says both of us equally close. All right. Okay, Dwayne says, so I'm gonna say the person going to Montego Bay as the passing point in the middle point, and when you cross that point, the person going would be closer. Okay, all right. We should have asked on the owner, get the answer, on the work that told. What's the math behind that? Show me the working out. All right, guys, last time. You leave Kingston at 7 a.m. driving to Montego Bay. Your friend leaves Montego Bay at 7 a.m. driving to Kingston. When the two of you meet on the road, who is closer to Montego Bay? Well, all right, hold on. Seeing another answer here. Debbie says, the man from Kingston, if him take the highway. But Debbie, the two of we meet, so anyway you take it, the two of you for the on the same road. So if you might take the highway, me have to take the highway too. Yeah. All right, y'all. The correct answer is. Okay. Father Fresh says, my friend is closer because he's coming from Montego Bay. Hold on. Yvonne says, good morning. All right, guys. So the answer is you're both the same distance from Montego Bay. Because at the exact moment you meet, you're both standing at the same point on the road. So, yeah. So wherever we meet, if the two of we are stand up at the same place at the same point, the two of we are the same distance from Montego Bay. So it don't matter if we're an hour or half an hour or hour and a half, we're still the same distance from Montego Bay because we're at the same place. So it don't matter who I come from, which side. Yeah. That's a trick question, guys. It's just wording. They be doing that a lot in the exams nowadays. Yes, Tony G, you are correct. Cherry, you are also, yes. Cherry says we're at the exact same spot. All right, y'all, thank you so much for participating. That was Smart or Clueless.
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2: If there's no male around, she will never know how a man is to treat a woman and how she is to treat a man. So the father is very important. His role is extremely important. He has to be there as that figure, as that guidance, as that provider, as that protector. So he will grow men and women in this society that will amount to something. Like, take the flower for example. What does a flower need to grow? It needs a foundation, which is its soil. And it needs the rain and the sun, right? So what does the child need to grow? What is the child's foundation? Now the child is the flower. So we said that the flower needed the soil as a foundation. The foundation that the child needs now is love. And where does it get the love from? The sun and the rain, which is the mother and the father. So if one aspect is taken out of this flower, let's say the rain is taken out and it's only getting the soil and the sun, what happens to this flower? It doesn't grow, it doesn't bloom. Same thing with the child. You take out the father and the child doesn't grow. The child doesn't bloom as the child should be.
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0: All right, y'all, welcome back. Welcome back to the show. It is a Jamaica Aggregates Reggae Wednesday, and it's time for the morning brew, y'all. So grab your coffee, grab your tea, and let's talk about what's happening here in Jamaica and the rest of the world. Hi, Christine. Good morning to you. Yes, Baba, it is hump day. Queen Kamala, big up yourself. Marvin says, good morning. Oh, you were, okay, that's fine. All right, y'all, so I'm pretty sure by now everyone has seen that we lost another legend, right? We lost Dolly Parton yesterday. You saw that, Alistair? Are you not? You know Dolly Parton. You know that, Alistair, you're a musician. You have to know Dolly Parton.
1: Oh.
0: Yes.
1: God, no.
0: Mm-hmm. Yesterday.
1: What singer?
0: Yeah, Miley Cyrus's godmother, I believe. Also, your mic is not on, so I know the people them can't hear that way I say. Yeah, she died at 80. Like, I thought Dolly was going to be here for a very long time.
2: That is a long time.
0: 80?
2: She get a long run.
0: I mean, 80 is a... It's not, I'm not going to say that. Because 80 is a good age to die.
2: Them say, the Bible say God gave 70.
0: Yeah, it's a good age. It's a good
2: age. She get a long run.
0: But you know what I mean? Like,
2: so rest in peace.
0: For real, but you know what I mean, like, you know, yeah, I would expect some more years from her. Guys,
2: yes,
0: as I said,
2: maybe till about 95, 99.
0: Yeah, guys, as I said, please excuse me, my voice this morning is not so great, but yeah, right, so she passed away at age 80, and you know, she kind of broke out, well, she has a lot of songs, right, but we all know Jolene. Jolene is the song that everyone knows and loves. So, unfortunately, we lost another musician. Hi, Asian Brain. Good morning to you. Good morning, good morning. Yeah. I don't know how we're gonna... Yeah, but, you know, we're at that interesting age where the people that we grow up seeing are the people that are passing away now, which is, I don't know about you guys, but it's a little weird for me. It's a strange feeling, all those people that you grow up with. Like, you know, people in your community, people at your church, just like people where you know.
2: Life cycle, and just like.
0: Yeah.
2: The people that are growing up now, they want to come see we gone too.
0: Right? That's what I'm saying. It's a weird thing.
2: Yeah.
0: You know, because when you're younger, you're not thinking about things like that. But then when you're at this age now and you're just like, wow, the lady down the road, your next door neighbor, you're like, wait, but we know, you know, it's a cycle of life, but it's also... It doesn't make it any easier because it's a cycle of life. Because when it's somebody that you love, you're not going to be like, oh, it's just a cycle of life, because ain't nobody saying that. Mm-hmm. None of us are saying that when it's somebody that we love and are close to. Yeah. So when you see it happen to people that you might know, but you're not necessarily close to, you're like, why I can't believe such as when you're in the space, you're like, why is this even happening? And you and I both can.
2: Of course.
0: Yeah.
2: 100%.
0: You understand? So, and I'm sure the Sonics as well, a lot of them. So it's an interesting age to be, to experience that. And then, honestly, for me, I think... While I understand death, I also don't understand death because it's so final. Like, it's a weird concept to me to know that you can have a person today, right now, where you touch them and you talk to them, and then tomorrow you wake up and they're not there. And then you have these weird intrusive thoughts like, do they know that they're dead? We know some of them don't know. But like, what? Then you're trying to figure out their feelings and then your feelings. But then you realize that at this point, they don't have any feelings. They don't even know that they're not here. It's a weird concept.
2: I can't make it mad for you.
0: You can't.
2: You can't make it mad.
0: That's the weird part too. You just have to move on. Because life goes on.
2: Mm-hmm. Literally.
0: You know, and that's what people will tell you. You know, life goes on. And then you, and then that's the thing. Nobody tells you, especially, you know, in my situation where it's a parent, nobody tells you that you are going to live with that missing piece for the rest of your life. And you don't, and when other people ask you, you can't tell them because you can't explain the feeling where you feel. Mm-hmm. You just know, say you feel.
2: You have the feeling, but you can't explain
0: right,
2: what you feel.
0: Right, it's just a missing feeling. And then people tell you, well, it don't get better. You just learn to live with it, the feeling of them not being here. Because it don't get better. You don't miss them any less.
2: It can't get better. All right. You see, my uncle Junior now, they are fine.
0: Mm-hmm.
2: So mama be dead, you know.
0: Mm-hmm.
2: That man all the way black. Straight black.
0: Oh, no.
2: Nothing but black every single day, Sunday to Sunday. Right, through. Yeah. That only black.
0: Big up Mama B every time.
2: So you have some people that missing piece.
0: Yeah.
2: It has a different
0: everybody switch. Have to do it in their own way. That makes them comfortable, you know? All of us, it might be the same person to us, but then we all are going to deal with it in our own way. Because for me, I know wearing my mom's clothes, I feel comfortable with that. Like, I feel happy. And yes, my mother and I are the same size. She's a tiny lady. So I feel comfortable doing that. That makes me happy when I get to wear some of her clothes and have that. And then apparently everybody's saying no that. No, I don't know what happened. And I'm seeing it now too. Now that she passed away, I look exactly like her.
2: You been look like your mom.
0: I did, but like even like no more than ever. Like even sometimes the other day I had on one of her shirts and I was passing the mirror and I was like, oh, it's me. Cause I was like, I swear. You know, people that say, oh, you see, I just there, I have to take a double take in the mirror. Cause I was like, And then people around me are like, yeah, you literally took on her entire face. My dad saw me the other day. My dad was like, you look exactly like her right now. Because I think it was at this age that they kind of, they had me like similar age to what I am now. So I was like, that's interesting. Because all my life growing up, everybody thought I looked like my father. Which I still do kind of, but now I just look like her. So it's a weird concept. Asian Brain says, oh, really? Asian Brain is saying, did you know Dolly Parton wrote I Will Always Love You while Whitney Houston made the song a global smash hit? Really? Dolly Parton was the one that wrote I Will Always Love You? All right, but hold on, guys. We have to take a time signal. Give us a sec.
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0: It is now 6:16. Wow, Asian Brain, that's news to me. That is news to me. But hey, Dolly was amazing. You know, her voice was amazing. So, not far-fetched at all. But of course, you know, Miss Whitney did what she did with that song. So, yeah, I love that. Lady K said, good morning, y'all. My phone... What? My phone not...
2: Yeah, oh, he's right, actually.
0: Oh yeah?
2: Yeah, so she's credited as songwriter.
0: On the song? Wow.
2: Yeah, and then Whitney Houston as vocal arranger and performer.
0: Wow, see Brett is saying, yep, Asian Brain is right.
2: Yeah.
0: Yep, but everybody's saying it. But well, we have, wow. Well, that's it. You learn something every day, because that's an interesting fact to note.
2: She's the only songwriter on the song.
0: So that means that
2: she wrote the song.
0: She write all of the song. No help.
2: Yeah, she wrote the song.
0: Oh, wow. Wow, wow, wow.
2: Mm-hmm.
0: Oh, yes. Her other song, 9 to 5. Yes. We're here 9 to 5. Her voice was amazing. And we can see where Miley Cyrus gets it from, because, you know, Dolly was the great, man. Dolly was a great. Right, no, I've heard her singing before. I've seen that video, Dwayne, but I just didn't have any clue that she wrote the song. So, yeah, you learn something new every day. Dwayne says, yes, my dad died in 2024. Yeah, next month is 2 years. Wow, wow. So no matter what they tell you, you just have to take your own time to process it. Yep, you absolutely have to take your own time to process it. Don't make nobody rush you. Don't make nobody tell you nothing. I've learned that too, because I am one of those people that people like to tell, oh my God, you're so strong. Oh my God, you carried so well. And I'm like, yeah, I'm dying on the inside. But it's great that I look amazing to you right now. Amazing, great. But yeah, cry if you need to. Do all the things, and don't let anybody tell you otherwise. Just ask God for help. And to the people out there that don't understand what we're talking about, be kind to others who are going through it, because you

is to her family, loved one, friends, fans. Yeah. Yeah, we lost another one. All right, y'all. So quickly, I want to talk about something. So childhood obesity in Jamaica has reached a critical stage, with recent data showing student obesity rates surging to 15.3%. And a very high rate among grade 7 students. So 43.2% for girls and 40.5% for boys. Children under 5, 8.5%. Children under 5, 8.5%. Adolescents' rate have climbed significantly, with adolescents

0: some more statistics, because I would want to know if when they're fully immersed in high school, if that changes, because they're giving us the statistics for grade 7. I would want to know when we reach to like grade 9, 10, and 11, if those kids have changed drastically. Because you know, that's that age when your body changes.
1: Eventually, they're going to grow it up, man. All right, so media school, from prep school, and then we reach first one. Mm-hmm. They shot and fat.
0: You were?
1: Yo, I was fat. Like,
0: really?
1: Chunky fat.
0: I don't see that.
1: You see me? After a while, you grow it out. Even my little brother. Mm-hmm. From me know that the youth them fat. Mm. From me know him from him born till the last part of high school, him fat. And the man just grow it all of that weight now. Just grow it out.
0: Wow.
1: So eventually, they might grow it out.
0: Well, for some people, it depends on, I guess, your genes too and your family makeup. Because like for you, you'll just grow it out. Yeah. Some people have not grow it out, Alistair.
1: Some people just fat. Chunky. Just chunky if you just...
0: Yeah.
1: That is just them.
0: Because
1: I... call them big boned? Big boned.
0: Big boned. Boy, I feel like that I want to look at something we use. But it's weird. Because we have to get down to the meat of the matter. Literally. Which is, why are young kids so obese? What are they eating? Is it that they're not getting enough physical activity? Is it that they're sitting at home in front of the tablet and the TV? What are the parents feeding the kids? I have a lot of questions, and I would like my son to tell me, what do we think the causes are and effects of kids this age being obese here in Jamaica? And how do we change that? Because now, remember, we have that, I don't remember what they call it, but I know now they're implementing for high schools that there are no, you know, every, like, beverages that's being sold have less sugar, no sugar, and then the sodas,
1: soft drinks,
0: right, soft drinks are banned in a sense. Yeah, but then them
1: that's not. When me, there are schools still, you know, them banned the sodas, you know.
0: Well, maybe in your school, but for other schools, not so much. So I want to know, what is it that, because I ain't got no kid, but if I did have one, I would know what I would be doing. But that is a very, I don't like those numbers here in Jamaica. 15% sounds a lot for kids who are that small and young. So is it that, because there are so many things that we can talk about here in Jamaica, the availability of healthy foods. A lot of households, a lot of parents can't afford it. Mm-hmm. Because we all know fruits and vegetables in Jamaica are so expensive.
1: Food overall.
0: You understand? But then, when you go and you buy a box food, you get beer rice and 2 pieces of chicken and 1 liter of something of vegetables. So. It's like them stay far and go so with the veg in other plates. And like 10 scoop of rice.
1: And then guess what going on? You know, so the, half the time the vegetable we are consuming is still not good. How them chop up the vegetable and then fling them sugar and them white vinegar and them red.
0: Mm-hmm.
1: It's still not good, you know?
0: Mm-hmm. Added sugar for just no reason.
1: Not healthy. Because you can tell them, say, all right, yeah, I want veg with my food. But when they eat the veg, it's sugary.
0: Yeah, yeah. Adam Duane says that he thinks it's the GMO in the food. And we're all eating it. And that brings me to my next point. You know, something is going on with this world. Things are very warped because I see them heavily pushing this agenda about having seedless fruits and vegetables.
1: Madness.
0: All of a sudden, watermelon have no seed.
1: No, that's madness.
0: And to the lazy people them out there will have thought, but yeah man, me buy seedless watermelon. Why your watermelon have no seed? And then you complain about spitting out the seed. First of all, those tiny seeds in the watermelon, you eat them.
1: Yeah.
0: You eat them.
1: Yeah, literally.
0: And if you feel like it too much, maybe you can get rid of a few of them. But you eat them. That's the whole point of them being embedded in the fruit just like that. And strawberries as well. The seeds are on the outside. You don't sit down and pick out the strawberry seeds. So how comes all of a sudden now we're having fruits and vegetables being sold and are being called seedless and the lazy people them are buying into it? I am not buying into that. I don't want no fruit or vegetable that don't have no seed in it. And I hope you guys understand what it is that they're pushing. When you limit seeds, I mean, I want to start the things them. But when we say these people, we know who we attack, are already controlling what we're putting in our bodies. That's one, making us already sick, making a lot of us being dependent on pharmacies and doctors and medication. Mm-hmm. I know they're also now trying to take away seeds, which means when you buy your fruits and vegetables, you can't take your seed and go in your backyard, go plant nothing.
1: Mm-hmm.
0: And that's a way of controlling what you eat. So I hope we understand what is really happening in the world. And I'm sure we don't even want to know the numbers for, like, in America about kids who are obese. The numbers are going to be great. Greater than our numbers here. I'm not asking. We know this. But for Jamaica being a small island, a land of wood and water, with the kind of foods that we eat, we have to do better. The parents have to do better. We need to get the kids in more activities. Get the kids off the tablet and the phones and the TV and the game and all the things. Get them outside. Get them active. Because these numbers are not good numbers. The numbers are in the 40s, split right down the middle. And based on it, the girls are more obese than boys. And that is also a problem. Because we do know, when boys get to teenage years, uno have a growth spurt, have a son, uno get tall and maga. And the girls, not so much. Because then the hormones start kicking in, and then our bodies start doing a lot. So I want to know, what are parents going to be doing to ensure that, and remember, we had a discussion a few weeks ago too, about the diseases here in Jamaica. Everybody have diabetes. Everybody have high blood pressure. That is a problem.
1: Food.
0: It's the food we are eating. You realize, we also had another story the other day, Alistair, about the amount of people that had, oh my God, I can't remember the particular disease, where it's the food that we're eating. Everybody just get sick. It's how we're treating our bodies. Tony G says, in America, them enough. Muriel says, Raven, let me tell you the truth. You see, American apple and watermelon, I can't eat it. Me scrap up all my fruits when I come home. It's natural, no fitness. I'm sorry, I don't eat American apples. I never did like them.
1: I'm not even a fan of it, actually.
0: I'm not a fan of it either. I don't like the texture. I think it's too hard. The only time I probably eat that is probably if I get it for make apple juice, or I'm putting it in a salad. And if I have auto eat apple, I'm going to put that in my salad instead. It's thrown away, but when people give me American apple, I give it to my dog. And I scrape it and get the wax off and wash it and cut up, peel the skin off before I give it to him. Because he can't even digest the skin. The skin is way too hard. So, yeah. Andrea says they're sitting at home on the tablet. Parents on TikTok don't have time to cook, so they're all having ramen noodle snacks, salty and sugary food. All right, guys, we have to take a break. When we come back, I read the rest of y'all's comments. Sukum.
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1: The beat of the drum, the strumming of the bass guitar, the unison of the keyboard, the steadiness of the rhythm guitar, energy from the percussion, and the voice cementing the sound. This is reggae music, the coming together of souls uniting the world in harmony and peace.

0: All right, y'all, welcome back. Welcome back. Bubba says, these generation of kids sit around and play video games all day and don't go outside to run around. Right. Them not play tire stick. Them probably not even know what tire stick mean. You probably get an opinion nowadays what tire stick. And them ask you what for them to do with the tire and the stick. They don't know, Bubba. Asian Bread says, too much sugar drinks, lack of activity, lot of fast food. Absolutely. Bass says Jamaica is duped into importing food. I don't understand it. Marcia says Raven, the young people are getting diseases usually associated with old age, such as heart attacks, more cancers, although you can get this at any age, high blood pressure, and the knock on medical conditions. Surprised to see my last visit how many young people are obese with many cook shops around, people not cooking at home. And even if they are cooking at home, the food that we're buying, the foods that we're eating, because I'm going to be honest though, you do have a lot of Jamaican people who want to eat healthier foods, but the fact of the matter is they can't afford it. They cannot afford it. Just, let's be honest. When me go the market nowadays, or wherever I'm going to go buy my fruits and vegetables, sometimes if I pick, choose, I refuse which one of the fruit them I go buy. Really and truly. You want one entire pineapple, if you have like 1500 to get one pineapple in the last couple of months, you can't buy a pineapple. The same for melon. You probably can buy like a quarter of melon. What quarter of melon I got to do? Me want to eat quarter of melon. So, food overall is expensive. It is cheaper to go and buy rice. And most Jamaican people at every meal is eating rice. Rice and chicken, rice and corned beef, if you can afford corned beef, rice and mackerel, rice every meal.
1: That's the staple. But guess what's going on now? A lot of people don't know, say, that them food is still cause diabetes, you know?
0: Mm-hmm.
1: Starch.
0: Mm-hmm.
1: You see me? So, for example, Irish potato, and that's something good for consuming right through here.
0: Mm-hmm.
1: You see me? The rice, cause I guess what, all of them things they break down into starch. The starch breaks down into sugar.
0: Mm-hmm.
1: You see me? And that cause the diabetes.
0: Yep.
1: So just think about it. If every single day, 365 days make a year, and every day we eat rice.
0: Every day.
1: Every single day. We eat our rice our three times a day, three different times.
0: And not to mention the portion, Alistair, the portion of rice what people are eating, man.
1: But guess what's going on now? But even though what we said, because the Chinese, that's all they eat.
0: But the Chinese are very active and they also have a lot of soups and teas and are regular. And their rice is different. You understand? And at every meal, they have a lot of vegetables too. That's what Jamaicans are missing. A lot of us are not having vegetables and fiber at every meal. Most time you're looking at somebody plate is a one whole heap of rice and chicken.
1: Mm, and then pasta. You see?
0: And then pasta salad pan the side.
1: Guess what's going on? Remember I said the chicken, you know, are fried at the flour. So you have the flour to deal with.
0: There you go.
1: The rice. And when they look at the pasta.
0: Exactly.
1: Yo, some dangerous food. Maybe I can't even
0: And most people, Alistair, every day buy a box food. Whether it is curry goat and rice. Fried chicken and rice. Stewed chicken and rice. Some people might add the ground provision, but even that you still have to watch the ground provision too. Yeah, yeah. Some people eat beer dumpling.
1: Mm-mm.
0: No vegetable inside. No fruits inside. They might eat a one banana or a one orange if them find it. So it's, while some people want to eat healthier, some people cannot afford it. So how do we get a happy medium here in Jamaica where we get rid of this? Because let's be honest, you know, even though we are talking about obesity rate, we know that the big pharma and all the people, them love it when the people them obese. Because who we are going to send our medications to?
1: Mm-hmm.
0: You know, how are they going to get paid?
1: Always remember this. The doctor when you're sick, the mechanic when you can't mash up. You see me?
0: Yeah. Yeah.
1: You can't escape it.
0: Yeah. So, parents, it's up to you with your kids and your family. You have to take things up in a hand. Because sometimes when you go to school, the kids go to school, you can't really monitor them, but you need to train the kids from them to them yard. So when them go road, them not eat certain things. I try to limit myself to having rice twice for the week, if that much. The only reason why I eat rice is if I run out of quinoa. I stop eat rice like that. I don't even eat boiled dumplings anymore. If I eat boiled dumplings at one time for the week and I won.
1: Quinoa. You know much of them thing there?
0: Yeah.
1: Regular people can't buy that.
0: $800 for the little bag from Grace. Poor
1: people get the people and work them little minimum wage. Yeah. Then can't. Look
0: but Alistair, me can barely afford it, so I understand. When I buy one bag, it's a philosophy. When it done, it done.
1: Literally. Literally. Well, I think I wouldn't have one again. Oh.
0: JLP.
1: The Jamaica Labour Party. Jaja. They're my main reasons too, but we're not getting into that. We're not going to go there. We're not going to make it become political, yeah?
0: Right. Okay, editor now, yeah, man. David said eating healthy is very, very, it is very, very, very, very expensive. Conductor Bovey says about flour. Okay. Hi, Music Phil, good morning to you. Chris says, that is why a backyard garden is very important. Everybody can plant little vegetables into a pot or something. Exactly, and we are pushing everybody to do that. Asian Brain says, Rastafari always teach a nation how to eat right, but they don't want to listen. Achoo, achoo. Me love a good vegan food. If me could have go fully vegan, I would. You but I'm that, afraid
1: you know
0: I love...
1: You know that I did that.
0: I love curry goat way too much.
1: No, it's a mindset.
0: It is. Me not reach us yet. Me not reach us yet. Me not reach us yet. But if you said to me, Raven, you have to eat vegan food for a month, me not have no problem. I don't have a problem.
1: I did that for like a year.
0: I have no problem. I have somebody like an Asian brain that cook for me. Yeah, man. Every day. Right, you. Good to go. Mr. Support says, good morning. I'm just saying rice lunch is the cheapest at daytime. It is. It is. Baba said you have to balance the thing. They can afford it. They just... No, Baba. Some people can afford it, but I promise you, some people cannot. Baba, some people cannot afford it.
1: People can't. All right, look on this. You have a single mother with her three youth. They might go back to school right now. Come on, man. Oh, she got afford that right now.
0: You know much for lettuce again? Lettuce gone up again. You know much go to the supermarket the other day. I know it's a little bit expensive in the supermarket than it is at market. But me see one beautiful head of cabbage. $1,000.
1: Food
0: and remember said, and cabbage, but you cut up that and that chewing at the pot, that wilt down. And remember, you have to try to get all the vegetables. Then you have to get look of spinach. You have to get look of green bean. You have to get look of kale because every vegetable have something different for offer you. So it's a lot. It is a lot. And I'm telling you, a lot of Jamaican people cannot afford to eat healthy. Most Jamaican people, Alistair, eat healthy on a Sunday. Because you know Jamaican people go cook them rice and peas and chicken on a Sunday and you go have vegetables.
1: Mm-hmm.
0: After Sunday, vegetable out the door. Somebody are gonna make juice.
1: Come out and cheese clatter put out and yeah. And natural
0: look
1: juice.
0: Look at carrot juice, look at beetroot yeah. Juice I gonna make on a Sunday. Yeah. Every other day out the window. Market expensive, okay. Marcia says I can be a flexitarian. Means it can include meat occasionally and enjoy plant-based diet. Marcia, trust me, I'ma get it together. Because really and truly, I love fish. I can literally eat seafood all the time. But I'm not gonna lie. I love jerk chicken, I love curry goat. So yeah, but I don't eat those meat. I don't eat goat. Like I tell somebody the other day, I was like, I haven't been eating pork for like the longest time now. I have cut off of pork for the long. I know you're not in that. But yeah, I have cut off of pork for a good while now.
1: Mm-hmm.
0: And I'm slowly trying to get rid of other things. Well, y'all know I don't really drink sugary drinks anyway. I'm a water girl or a sparkling water, coconut water girl.
1: You know, I find myself addicted to flower day. Coca-Cola, the one I can.
0: Oh.
1: Nah, go round here.
0: Oh, wow.
1: Nah, go round here.
0: I haven't had, well, I don't drink Pepsi, I don't drink caffeine.
1: See, the can Coca-Cola.
0: So,
1: something will go on in it.
0: Well, there is something going on in it, and you need to stop drinking.
1: And put something in it.
0: Yeah. They do. I'm pretty sure they do.
1: Right now, yeah. I drink one right now. Well, cool.
0: I haven't had a Pepsi or a Coca-Cola since I was probably 19 years old.
1: Conductor Bulby.
0: Be yourself, Conductor
1: Trenton. Leave Trenton alone. Yeah?
0: Asian Brenner said, see, Asian Brenner said, don't eat it back. Yeah.
1: Yeah, man, leave the Trenton alone. Leave the hug.
0: Yeah. And I do have, and like, two of my friends actually are Seventh-day Adventists. So that kind of even helps with it, because when I'm around them, which I'm around them a lot, I don't partake or...
1: But the Muslim them say it's haram.
0: Mm-hmm.
1: I don't know what that means.
0: Mm-hmm.
1: What?
0: Mm. Black Star, big up. Greetings, Black Star. You all need to stop drinking. Yeah, I don't drink soda. I don't drink soda. Y'all know I have an autoimmune disease already. So I have to always be very, you know, very cautious about what I am putting in my body. Yeah, so I can attest that I've had this disease since I was 21 years old. And now I'm 34 years old. And I can happily say that I am not on any doctor's medication. And my illness is very much under control. And that's all based on what I eat every single day. So, if me can do it, now the people them out there will have other diseases where the doctor go on medication and so on. I've taken like people them with high blood pressure and diabetes. But now telling them don't take on a doctor's medication. My illness is different from yours. My body is different from yours.
1: I guess I'm going to mash up the people them now who are them things. So, see, for example, the people them who have diabetes and you're taking this lot, this insulin and it has sick you. It will make it worse.
0: Oh boy.
1: Half of these medications, half of these pharmaceutical medications are them a sicker. It's adding to it.
0: Yeah. You know what I mean? So guys, take your time, alright? As we mentioned, do you look at backyard gardening? Parents, do what you can to help your children eat the best that they possibly can. Get them outside and get them to do physical activity, because that is what is most important. We have to keep the kids moving. After dinner and evening time, go for a little walk after dinner. On the weekends, if you can, try to get the kids in some extracurricular activities where they can move about and do all the things that they need to do. Get them in a little swimming if you can. Get them in a sports, like a football, like a track and field. We have to keep the kids moving. All right? Hey, Cameron. Good morning. Thank you guys so much for your 2 cents. All right? Coming up at 7 o'clock, it is your morning news.

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I am Unique Backus. Coming up in our headlines, in local news, 500 children benefit from Pocket Rocket Back to School Treat. Student obesity in Jamaica rises to 15.3%. Police impose a 48-hour curfew in Mount Peace, Hanover. In regional news, Dominica PM hints at scrapping income tax. And in international news, El Salvador declares a drought alert. And Valentino Thompson will have your morning sports. And finally, in entertainment, Kabaka Pyramid marks 15 years of rebel music with a new project.

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0: And now the news in detail. We begin with local news. 500 children in Yorton, St. Catherine, Waterhouse, St. Andrew have benefited from the Pocket Rocket Foundation's sixth annual Back to School Treat. The two-day initiative provided children with Nike backpacks, school supplies, lunch kits, snacks, book vouchers, and other essentials ahead of the new academic year. Foundation founder Shelly-Ann Fraser-Price says the initiative aims to ease the financial pressure on families while ensuring children return to school prepared and encouraged. Established in 2013, the Pocket Rocket Foundation supports young Jamaicans through education, scholarships, community outreach, and sporting opportunities. A new survey by the National Council on Drug Abuse has revealed a sharp increase in obesity among Jamaican students. The survey of more than 3,000 students found obesity increased from 6% in 2010 to 15.3% in 2026, while 31.7% of students are now overweight. Physical activity has also declined, while 68% of students reported spending more than 3 hours daily in sedentary activities. Health Minister Dr. Christopher Tufton is urging parents to promote healthier meals and increase physical activity to reduce the risk of chronic diseases. And finally, in local news, a 48-hour curfew has been imposed in sections of Mount Peace in Hanover. The curfew began at 6 o'clock Tuesday evening, August 25, and will remain in effect until 6 o'clock Thursday evening, August 27. The boundaries extend from Claremont Square to the Mount Peace Playfield, the back of Clifton District and Clifton Primary School. During the curfew, people within the designated boundaries are required to remain indoors unless authorized by the ground commander. In regional news, Dominica's Prime Minister Roosevelt Skirrit has raised the possibility of abolishing personal income tax by 2028. Skirrit says he believes workers should be allowed to keep more of their earnings and that consumption-based taxes are more equitable. The proposal would depend on the government successfully implementing measures to increase national revenue. Meanwhile, from January 2027, Dominica plans to replace its current income tax rates of 15, 25, and 35% with a single flat rate of 10%. Skirrit says eliminating the tax could also encourage increased spending and stimulate the wider economy. And in international news, El Salvador has declared a maximum alert due to drought conditions linked to the El Niño weather phenomenon. Authorities say the dry conditions have already resulted in crop losses, raising concerns for affected communities. The declaration activates increased monitoring, surveillance, and assistance measures across the country. El Niño is associated with unusually warm Pacific Ocean temperatures and can significantly alter rainfall and weather patterns around the world. Here is Valentino Thompson with your morning sports.
1: Good morning, I'm Valentino Thompson with Sun City Sports. Reggae Girls captain and Manchester City forward Khadija Bonishaw has won the Professional Footballers Association's Women's Player of the Year award for the 2025-2026 season. It's the second win in three seasons for Shaw after claiming her third straight Women's Super League WSL Golden Boot, scoring 21 goals in 22 games to guide Manchester City to the WSL title. The 29-year-old is the first player to win three WSL Golden Boots, surpassing two-time winners Vivian Madima and Sam Kerr. Earlier this year, Bonnie Shaw was voted the Football Writers Association Women's Footballer of the Year for the 2025 to 2026 season. Meanwhile, Manchester United captain Bruno Fernandes has won the Professional Footballers Association's PFA Men's Player of the Year award for the 2025-2026 season. The Portuguese broke the record for the most assists in a single Premier League campaign with 21 assists, surpassing Kevin De Bruyne's and Thierry Henry's mark of 20. Fernandes is the first Manchester United player to win the PFA Men's Player of the Year award in 16 years, since Wayne Rooney won in 2010. Fernandes also secured the Football Writers Association's Men's Footballer of the Year award earlier this year. CONCACAF President Victor Montaliani says it's up to Gianni Infantino to decide whether to step down as FIFA president or not. Infantino is under pressure for his advancement of the FIFA Forward Enterprise proposal, which would have allowed a private investment in the World Cup. CONCACAF, in a statement earlier this month, said it has lost confidence in Infantino for his now aborted plan. Speaking to English outlet Sky Sports at the recently concluded CFU Under-14 Boys Challenger Series in the Dominican Republic, CONCACAF President Montaliani says Infantino must decide his next step.
2: That's his decision. It's not my decision. Those are individual decisions. But
3: what's your view?
2: My view is, you know what, listen, we have to follow a proper governance process, and I have to respect my colleagues with that. And listen, I think once we follow that, then those decisions can be made by individuals. Listen, we will stand behind our statement, and I think, you know, we have to follow the right governance processes, and we will.
1: CONCACAF President Victor Montaliani. Tension is high between Infantino and CONCACAF leaders. Over the weekend, the head of FIFA attended a CFU meeting despite being requested by CONCACAF not to attend. At the meeting, Infantino allegedly announced FIFA-funded multi-million dollar development projects for CFU members. It's reported that CONCACAF officials were upset by Infantino's presence at the meeting. Blaise Bignall crashed out of the ATP Kingston Open 2 at the Ligonier Club on Tuesday. The Jamaican marched out of the tournament with a 3-6, 7-5, 6-2 defeat to Spain's Ivan Marrero Carbello in the round of 32. That's all for sports. 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I'm Valentino Thompson.
0: Thank you, Valentino. And finally, in entertainment, Grammy Award-winning reggae artist Kabaka Pyramid is celebrating 15 years since his breakthrough Rebel Music EP with a new 10-track project titled Rebel Music, the Lyrics Tape, set for release on August 28, and revisits the musical foundation that helped establish Kabaka as one of Jamaica's leading conscious reggae voices. The project blends reggae, dancehall, and hip-hop with already released tracks including Rotation, From Wedea, and We Demwa. Kabaka is also using the milestone to encourage DJs, selectors, and veteran artists to support emerging reggae talent. And now for your weather report. A significant feature, a low-level jet stream impacting Jamaica. The core of the low-level jet stream across the South Central Caribbean brings windy conditions to most parishes, especially southern sections, weakening by Thursday. A tropical wave moving across Jamaica today produces minimal rainfall due to the presence of Saharan air layer. This morning and this afternoon becoming partly cloudy, windy, and slightly hazy. Isolated showers and thunderstorms across western parishes. Maximum temperature expected for Kingston today, 35 degrees Celsius. Maximum temperatures expected for Montego Bay today, 35 degrees Celsius. And those are the stories making it in our morning news package. 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Join us again at noon for another news update. I am Unique Bacchus.

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All right, guys, you're gonna need some bread, eggs, coconut milk, vanilla, cinnamon, brown sugar, your fresh pineapples, butter, honey or brown sugar, and toasted coconut flakes. So, of course, we're gonna do regular French toast, y'all, which is, you have to whisk together your eggs, coconut milk, vanilla, cinnamon, and your brown sugar. And you need to dip that in a slice, dip your bread in it. But guys, remember, when it comes on to French toast, remember, you can, and I keep telling y'all, for French toast, guys, you have to toast the bread before you French it. What do I mean by that? For the people that don't like soggy French toast, you toast the bread first, then you put it in your egg mixture, then you put it back in the pot. When you toast the bread first, it prevents the egg mixture from soaking the bread too much. Get me, I say? But if you like soggy French toast, that's okay. You could just go ahead and just dip your bread in your egg mixture and then put it in your pot with a knob of butter. All right? So we're gonna do that, and then you can top it off with some powdered sugar and your toasted coconut flakes if you want. All right. And then, of course, you can go ahead and caramelize your pineapple as well. But I feel like something is missing from this breakfast, Alistair, because what does I eat so? You saw me at table? What does I eat so bread? Dipping a sugar. Where the protein? Where's the eggs? So we're gonna add some scrambled eggs to this. Okay? Scramble some egg on the side because we can't just eat so bread with sugar. And this we had talked about earlier with the food and what we had eat. We have to make sure that all of our meals are balanced. Okay? They have to be balanced. Protein and veg. Always. And some fruits. So with this now, we're gonna scramble some eggs on the side, and we're gonna add some fruits on the side. We have the pineapple. Caramelize your pineapple if you want to. I won't be doing that. All right? Because when you caramelize pineapple, you've got to put another pot, possibly add some sugar, which we don't want to do. But you can grill your pineapple. There's a difference. All right? Add some grapes on the side, some strawberries. Orange if you have some banana, cut it up over the French toast. You understand what I'm saying? Yeah, that's how we're gonna do. Let's see what the rest of y'all are having. Hold on. Where is something gone?

Alright guys, so Andrea is having some cabbage and corned beef with veggie crackers and some coffee. Boogie Down Records say, yeah, teach them about them soggy toast. Ain't nobody want that to eat, okay? Lady K says, creamy malt lasco and a grape jam sandwich. Boy, Lady K, I'm going to need it for a little better than that. Can you say again, Alistair, I'll be a sweet, sweet that again, you know? Jam sandwich with creamy malt lasco. Yes, so it's so we are talking about. Hi, foodie in Cooper's Hill. Good morning to you. All right. Remind us again, guys. Remember, birthdays is after 8 o'clock. Tony G, this is what I call a breakfast. This is what I'm talking about. Some steak and eggs, cinnamon raisin, English muffins, and some tomatoes with some Milo tea on the side. Chris over there in Atlanta is having, what is? Oh, look, is that chicken, fried chicken? Is that chicken nuggets? I thought it was Dirty Girl a while ago. I thought it was some tin mackerel, Chris, but it looks like chicken. Big up yourself, enjoy. Dexter is having ackee and saltfish, boiled food, avocado, caramel coffee. All right, some watermelon ginger refresher and a creamy island medley yogurt fruit salad. Asian Brain, where's my breakfast? Hi, Seymour. Good morning to you. Big up yourself. Thank you for joining us. And of course, guys, I want to go ahead and say a big, big special shout out to Nicolette that's listening right now. Hey, Nicolette. Good morning. And of course, Dimitri as well. Good morning, guys. Thank you so much for tuning into the show. Big up on yourself. Y'all have a blessed and wonderful day. All right. So thank you, Asian Brain. Thank you. See? That's what I'm talking. Asian Brain, is that Ton Camille? It look Ton Camille. That's what I'm talking about. Some curry fish in the morning with some Ton Camille and some veg on the side. Asian Brain, big up yourself. Big up yourself, Asian Brain. Davin, I'm not going to do that with you. Canned fruits. Alright, at least you have a look of fruits. Oh, it's pork chops. That don't look like pork chops, Chris. It look like chicken nuggets. Joseph the fireman is having peanut porridge with brown bread. Big up yourself, Joseph. Oh, coconut. There you go. Some coconut milk. Cook it down. Love that. Love that for you, Asian Brain. Alright, guys. Thank you so much for sending in your breakfast, whatever it is that you're having. Do enjoy. And of course, what's on the menu? Sponsored by Preferred Choice Restaurant. Satisfy your taste buds.

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It's the finals where World Radio United goes up against Sun City 104.9 FM's Dream Team. The whistle has gone. Supreme Sunday plays the ball to Rewind Monday. Rewind Monday taps the ball to Karantize. Karantize dribble. He labs it over to Reggae Wednesday. Reggae Wednesday dribble. Left to the right. Left one for dead. Lovers turns. They receive the pass. He chesses it. He brings it down on the flank. Passes it to Turner Friday, who turns it up. He turns up the knob on this game. It's Turner Friday. Turner Friday passes it to Scorching Saturday. Oh my word! What a goal! What a goal! It's a scorcher! Oh my word! It's Radio with a difference. 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

0: Good morning. You are rising and shining with the Sun City Morning Show.
1: Yeah, man, your life must be so happy. You've got a wife and some lovely kids. As for me, I'm here trying to look alive. Lucky you, you've got a woman to go home to. I've got to find me myself a woman. What I wouldn't do, man. Lucky you.

0: And I'm going to answer that question for everybody that's listened to that song, Alistair. You see, if love's so nice, then why it hurts so bad? Because a lot of people don't even know or understand what real love is. I will confuse a lot of things. I will call it love. Because love doesn't hurt. It doesn't. But people be doing other things and calling it love. The infatuation, the attachments, the love bombing. Ah, them look at somebody. That's why it's hurting, you know, because a lot of people don't know what love is, never experienced love, never gave love, never felt love, nothing with love. So they be doing the, thank you, Asian brain. Yeah, you know, we have to tell the things them. It's true. It's true. And if you've never experienced real love or understand real love, the first love, the love of God. You see, once you understand that concept, Alistair, the love of God, the love of God give, trust me. So once you fully understand that, and then you top that off now with the love that you get from your parents, or you're supposed to get from your parents or your guardians, trust me, you don't go around hurting people. But some people, yeah, them never get that look apart. Yeah. So you go.
1: Yeah.
0: But for the rest of us who have it, let's spread it, man. Let's spread the love. Let's spread the love, guys. Now it's time for It's Your Health. So some more love here, but in a healthy way. Today we're going to take a look at the health benefits of fennel. I don't think a lot of us are eating fennel. We might eat it in a certain foods when we buy it. But I don't think us as Jamaican, we're just going out to like buy fennel. Because fennel is more of like an ingredient. So I don't think many of us, I know I don't be going out buying fennel. You understand? I don't be doing that. So like many vegetables, fennel is a low calorie food rich in nutrients. So let's take a look at some of the benefits. Fennel helps relax and relax the digestive tract, reducing gas, bloating, and stomach cramps. It supports heart health. High levels of potassium and fiber help manage blood pressure and cholesterol levels. It provides antioxidants, compounds like quercetin and... yeah, try to pronounce that word properly, because... Anethole fights cell damage and lowers chronic inflammation. It also relieves period cramps. Studies show fennel can ease menstrual pain as effectively as some conventional medications. Of course, it aids in weight management. Being low in calories and high in fiber, it helps you feel full longer and curbs your appetite. And of course, it boosts breast milk production. I actually learned this the other day. Traditional use and modern reviews suggest fennel helps stimulate milk production in nursing mothers. So guys, yeah, let's eat up our fennel, all right? Let's eat our fennel. That was It's Your Health. And now for your proverb of the day. This one says, the battle of the grasshoppers is a feast for the hawks. The battle of grasshoppers is a feast for the hawks. Meaning, if you are not united, you open doors for attacks. If you are not united, you open doors for attacks. All right, y'all, let's get into some birthdays and anniversary shout-outs.

All right, y'all, it's time for birthdays and anniversary shout-outs. So I have a birthday, guys. I want to go ahead and say a happy, happy, happy, happy, extra special happy birthday to the one and only Kyle. Happy birthday, Kyle. Hi, my sweetheart. Hi, my darling. Have a blessed and wonderful, wonderful day today, okay? Keep shining. Keep being amazing. Keep being smart. Keep being that handsome young man that you are, okay? Continue to make mommy and daddy proud, and of course, Auntie Raven. Love you, my darling. Have a blessed and wonderful day today. Happy birthday. All right. Who else is having a birthday today? Hold on, the Asian brain. Sorry, that Foodie says... Right, guys, it's Foodie's birthday today. Foodie in Cooper's Hill. So, classmates, tell him happy birthday. All right? So, happy birthday to you, Foodie. Have a blessed and wonderful day today. Do we not today, sure? You know, so don't have a... Today is a birthday for you? Aragon. Molande. I want to say a birthday for you. Asian Brain says happy birthday to Foodie. I don't know, my friend, my phone give me a reminder. Black Star says, I would like to take this opportunity to thank you and Noor for hailing and reciting of my little creation for my mother on Monday. I recorded it and make sure hear it, and it's really appreciate love from both sides, and I feel so accomplished. Oh my God, you're so welcome, Black Star. Oh, tell mommy she's extra special and she's very, very welcome, of course. Bubba, you just be talking, man. You just be talking. Paula says, love has to be all around. It starts from in the home. Exactly. Hi, Jerry Smith. Good morning to you. Thank you for joining us. Foodie says, okay, my team, blessings all the way. Dimple says, happy birthday. Happy birthday to my to classmate Foodie, and happy birthday to my friend Sandy Dixon, the cake decorator. Happy birthday to you, Sandy. Big up yourself. All right. Bubba says, happy birthday to Foodie. Leave the plate alone. Dimples, good morning to you. Thank you so much for joining us. Dexter also says happy birthday as well to Foodie. And he's saying happy birthday to Suzette Tolo, a.k.a. Sue. Oh, today is Najiri's birthday, I say, at that time, real name? Najiri? Okay. But him said Najiri smart, so I'm laughing if Najiri is real name. Azana Mikeda Smith, happy birthday to you coming from Dexter. Renico Clark, happy birthday to you coming from Dexter. And of course, Akeem Gauntlet. And he says, happy anniversary to Mr. and Mrs. Dabney of Harker's Hall as well. Lady K says, happy birthday to classmate Foodie. Andrea, hold on. Because there's a lot going on. The thing is not thinging. Okay, so this one says, happy birthday to my headache daughter, Katie Ann Smith. You may be a handful, but you will always be my daughter. Raising a daughter who tests your limits is exhausting, but the bond remains unbreakable. Happy birthday. Love you always. All right. And of course, let me go back to what I think it was Asian Brain. Asian Brain says, love is a clean energy frequency. It is pure. It doesn't hurt. It builds you, motivates you to become a better version of yourself. It comes with high levels of empathy, ethical behavior towards yourself and others. And that's where self-awareness comes in. That's why love influences you, the way you behave, and the words you use in everyday life. Thank you, Asian Brain. And happy birthday to Foodie, he says. Andrea says, happiest birthday, classmate. Foodie, have yourself an amazing day.
And happy anniversary as well to everyone that's celebrating. Have fun, guys. Wait, is today Azaza's birthday for two? For sure. All right. Happy birthday to you, Auntie Zaza. Have a blessed and wonderful day today. All right, y'all. That's it for birthdays and anniversary shout-outs. Y'all remember, it's that time of the morning. It's a Wednesday where you get to send in your reggae request songs. Alistair.

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The beat of the drum, the strumming of the bass guitar, the unison of the keyboard, the steadiness of the rhythm guitar, energy from the percussion, and the voice cementing the sound. 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

0: All right, y'all, with that said, that is our time for today, y'all. We gotta go, we gotta get out of here. But of course, thank y'all so much for joining us on this Jamaica Aggregates Reggae Wednesday. And of course, big up to Alistair for, you know, doing the thing this morning. Thank you so much. And thank you guys for joining us until tomorrow, where we catch y'all for a Love Us Thursday. It's your girl Raven saying, stay safe, y'all. The Hello Jamaica team is up next.
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2: How are you doing this morning? I hope this morning you're feeling blessed and highly favored. Welcome to the Hello Jamaica show. My name is Steve Billings and I am your host filling in for Sun Diamond. We have a very exciting show for you guys today and I hope you will stick and stay with me for the next hour and a half. Yeah, so if you'd like to interact with us, the WhatsApp number to do so is 1-876-392-6217. 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So it's a Reggae Wednesday, but not just any Reggae Wednesday. It is Jamaica Aggregates Reggae Wednesday. So today's theme day is sponsored by Jamaica Aggregates. I would just want to give a shout out to the Jamaica Aggregates team who is locked in. 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And boom, you will hear us through your speakers. Okay, so it's Jamaica Aggregate Reggae Wednesday, and that means nonstop reggae music all day for a full 24 hour. So coming up, we have the 9:15 topic, Strong Men Need Somewhere to Rest Too, with Pastor Michael. At 9:35, we're going to have Focus on Africa feature, and we'll be speaking about reparations. If not just money, then what? That should be a good topic. And then after the break at 10:05, there is a letter that I received in my email inbox that I'll be sharing with you guys. And at 10:15, we're going to have a very deep discussion with the executive director of the National Council on Drug Abuse. So let me start off with the quote of the day. You can't go back and change the beginning, but you can start where you are and change the ending. That quote is coming from C.S. Lewis. We now go on to Devotion with the Stars.

0: Yes, Selassie, I the first, yes. I lift up my eyes unto the someone's come at my help come from the Lord, God Almighty, who made heaven and earth, you know, suffer my foot to be moved. He that keepeth Israel in a slumber, behold, he that keepeth Israel, son, neither slumber nor sleep. The Lord is my keeper, the shade upon my right and my left, and the sun shall not smite us by day, nor the moon by night. The Lord shall preserve us from all evil, he shall preserve our soul. He shall preserve our going on out these years, and shisha. Bless the Lord, this is Richard Spice, Mama B, and you don't know, it's devotion with the stars, yes. And we said, plead my cause, O Lord, with them that strive with me, fight against them that fight against me. Take hold and shield and buckler and stand up for mine help. Lord's my shepherd, I shall not want, he maketh me to stand up in fruitful pastures. He leadeth me beside the moving waters, he restored my soul. He leadeth me in the paths of righteousness for his name's sake. Yea, though I walk through the valley of the shadow of Babylon, I fear no evil. For thou art with me, my rod and my staff, he comfort me. He prepares a table before me in the presence of my enemies. He anointed my head with oil, my cup runneth over. Surely goodness and mercy shall follow me all the days of my life. And I shall dwell in the house of the Lord God Almighty, Emperor Selassie, I for higher and ever. Yeah! Bless Selassie, I give thanks. Yes, so we say, you know, he is the Almighty God, and, you know, we know that right now, you know, we're giving the youths them, we're sending out our powers and our strength to the youths them right now, you know, telling the youths that it's good over evil and life over death, man of God, and he's right, man of wrong is the devil. You know, be your brothers and your sisters keepers. Love your neighbors as yourself to the fullest. You know, do right every time. You know, love what you do. Appreciate what you do. You know, accept what you do to the fullest. You know, and Jah will see you through. So that's, yeah. I will say, let the words of our mouth and the meditation of our heart be accepted in thy sight, O God Almighty, your strength and thy Redeemer. In this time of, you know, confusion and temptation and frustration, you know, we still praying, you know, for long life and good health and protection for our children and our children to come, you know, asking the Almighty, God Almighty, to cover us under the wings of his wind. So let's see, I the first, yes. You, O Almighty God Almighty, Emperor Selassie, I shall break all those bands of sunder and cut and clear and rent and tear and bless and care and lead the youths in a righteous path wherein which means we know that they shall stand up and know themselves and accept themselves and understand themselves and know themselves for who they are. Name of His Imperial Majesty, Emperor Selassie, I Jah Rastafari. Bless Rasta. In everything you do, remember to pray. A prayer a day chase the devil away. In everything you do, remember to pray. A prayer a day chase the evil away. In everything you do, remember to pray. A prayer a day chase the devil away. In everything you do, remember to pray. A prayer a day chase the devil. World is a cycle.
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3: The time is now 9:15 a.m. So we're now going into the I Am feature. We're waiting on the producer to get past the Michael, but let me go through my script. And allow me to tell. So last week on I Am, Pastor Michael and I looked on Galatians chapter 6 verse 9, and the message was, don't get tired of doing good. But here's where I want to take that conversation this morning. What happens when you are tired? Especially as men, we're often taught to be strong, provide, solve the problem, and keep moving. But what happens when the men everybody depend on himself is struggling? Where does he go? Who does he talk to? And does admitting that he's hurting make him any less of a man? Matthew chapter 11, verse 28 says, "Come unto me, all ye that labor and are heavy laden, and I will give you rest." Now, I'm going to be honest with everybody. I don't know the Bible as I ought to, and it is a crying shame, and let me tell you why. Mama B knew her Bible inside out, from Genesis to Revelation. You could not tell Mama B anything about the Bible, and she couldn't find it. Every chapter, every scripture, you name it. And in addition to that, Mama B always had a Bible nearby. And the truth is, and Alistair, she used to have a Bible in the studio. I haven't seen that Bible. She used to have a Bible in studio. In the recording, in the production studio, there used to be a Bible open. And if I'm not mistaken, I think that Bible is her mom's Bible, which would be her great-grandmother, Virus Phillips. May her soul rest in peace. You know, so I don't really know the Bible like that. It's just what I would know from going to school, you know, Psalms 23, Psalms 100, you know, the basic Bible verse them. But other than that, I wasn't really a Bible man per se. And as it relates to going to church, Bible study, most of that would have come from the days of my grandmother. And my grandmother was a pastor in the church as well, in the 80s, long, long time, right? So for you young people, when you hear me talk about in the 80s, we're talking about from when Siaga used to in a power. So if you don't know who Siaga is, Mr. Edward Philip George Siaga, he was the leader of the Jamaica Labour Party and then Prime Minister in the 80s for a few years. You know what I mean? So yeah, he was one of them stalwarts back in the day, and my grandmother was a staunch laborite. She was one of them that would always, as much as she's into her Bible worshiping and her God and her so on, you can't tell her about her politics. Oh my God. Thank you so much, Raven. All right, Raven for the win a while ago, you know, people. Right, so we're still trying to get through to Pastor Michael, but until such time, we're just going to continue with the feature, which is I Am. Yes, and for those listening online and those who are on TikTok, when was the last time you read the Bible? What is your favorite Bible verse? You know? So Matthew chapter 11, verse 28 says, "Come unto me, all ye that labor and are heavy laden, and I will give you rest." Yeah? That is the scripture. And I mean, I can't even remember the last time I read the Bible. And it is something I need to make be a part of my daily routine, you know, doing devotion, you know, Bible study in the morning. It's very, very important. It's critical. And one other thing we wanted to speak on, you know, okay, you know, one of the things we're trying to focus on is edifying ourselves spiritually. You know what I mean? Alistair, when was the last time you read the Bible?
4: When I say read the Bible, I get up and say, I'm going to read the Bible.
3: You have never ever read the Bible?
4: I take up the Bible and say, I'm going to read the Bible.
3: All right, I'm going to start over again. Alistair, when was the last time you read the Bible, the Holy Bible, the good book?
4: I'm telling you, I don't recall taking up the Bible and saying I could read the Bible, but me is a man of the book of Psalms. You see me? So me can, I can say, we know a couple of Psalms.
3: Mm-hmm.
4: But if I say me read the Bible.
3: All right. What's your favorite Psalms?
4: My favorite Psalms is Psalms 91.
3: Tell me what is Psalms 91.
4: The Most High shall abide under the shadow of the Almighty.
3: All right. Very good. And you know what is very good? The truth is, Alistair, with social media, with the internet, with all the social media platforms, it almost seems as if there is nowhere, no space now for persons to read the Bible and get in tune with the spiritual side. You know, the last time I went to the church was last year, I believe. I haven't been to church from the start of the year. I've been to church this year. Which church? Yes. I went to church. Yes. I went to, the last time I was at church was on Father's Day. It was me, my dad, and my son, Karim. Yes. Father's the last time I went to church. Right? But let me tell you what I found strange, and it just goes that is the changing of the time and the changing of culture. Normally, when it is time to read a scripture, you would hear the Bibles open up. You'll hear the flickering of the pages. You're not seeing much of that anymore. When it is scripture reading time, everybody taking up the tablet, everybody taking up the smartphone, and they're going to the Bible app. And I'm like, that's crazy. You know, and mark you, even though the information is the same, but the presentation is different because we're now in a technological age. But in my opinion, I feel like when you have the Bible, the physical book, it does something for me personally, as opposed to the app and so on. You know? So those are some of the changes, you know, that we're going. What we also find very common in the churches too is that the average church right now has a projector and a large screen. And, you know, when it is time for these songs, the hymns to be done, you're seeing the chorus and the verse and the big screens, and I'm saying, wow, church has really come a far way. And depending on the

0: we're here this morning speaking, you know, a little bit about Bible and church. And, you know what I mean? And we also talking about the scripture, specifically Matthew chapter 11, verse 28. Yeah?
1: Good morning, Mr. Billings. How are you this morning?
0: Good morning.
1: So Julia, we're having some technical challenges, and that's why we're unable to get Pastor Michael. But the truth is, the script is really talking about men getting rest, and therefore that's where Matthew, that scripture was to focus on. And I was hoping that you would highlight the fact that a lot of times men, whether it be in church or outside, are asked to be strong, right? And it's asking the question, where do men go to rest? And that's what the focus was going to be about, Pastor Michael, speaking to men and their spiritual, in the spiritual side. Oftentimes men are going through a whole lot. They have so much responsibility. They are supposed to be in charge of providing and protecting their family or whomever they're in charge of. And it just seems like there is no space, even when it comes to the church. A man is still being asked or required to be strong. But where in the Bible does it speak to that, you know? Men, too, you know, are the head. In the Bible, it says that he's the head of the household. He is the priest of the household as well. And the priest has a whole lot of responsibility. And therefore, where does he go when the pressure is high? And that's what I wanted you to speak to, because you're a man and you have a whole lot of responsibility. You know, and therefore, when the pressure is high spiritually, where do you go? Who takes responsibility for that? And we're saying that, no, you don't have to be a Christian. You understand me, a baptized member, but you must have somewhere to go. And where you should go is you believing in your Creator. A lot of times men are just asked to be strong. And for me, I thought it was important to highlight that scripture, if you could just read it over for them to hear.
0: All right, so it is Matthew chapter 11, verse 28. And this scripture says, come unto me, all ye that labor and are heavy laden, and I will give you rest.
1: Right. So where do men rest?
0: You know, Joel, I'm going to be honest with you. It is going to boil down to how you are cultured as a man. And not to say that I was not cultured as it relates to church, faith, spirituality, because I was. From my grandmother to my mother, they were heavily vested in the church. But for me, when it is that my back is against the wall and I have challenges or struggles, you know, the ideal thing to do, the first thing to do is, you know, reach to, you know, the Supreme Being for some guidance and direction, you know. But a lot of time what you'll find happen, you know, where I'm concerned, I just have to do what I have to do. Right? And go ahead.
1: Do you think that when you're maneuvering and you're doing what you're doing, you think there is no guidance there? There is no protection?
0: So I was just going to say that to you. You know, I remember having numerous conversations with Mama B. A lot of time I would always say, me, I, and I'm the one that's doing this. And she would always curtain by saying, Steve, all of what you're doing is not by yourself alone, but as a result of God. And the mere fact that you're able to get up this morning and have a conversation with me, you know, it is not all of you're doing. You know what I mean? So it just really boils down to the perspective. But one of the things that Mama B also riveted in my head too, that faith without works is dead. So in addition to the faith, you must also be able to be putting in the work as well. And you just have to put the work in, you know. So the average man that have stuff doing, you know, they're going to try to get it done themselves. Nick's from New York. Sir Billings, I can't say Jojo not on the man them side today.
1: No, but I thought it was important. You know, I've been seeing a trend, and even, and I think it's something that you can have a conversation about lover stories that tomorrow too. Mm-hmm. A trend where a young lady, her name happens to be Jojo, and she was sharing that, you know, she just not going to talk to certain man because him do have a degree or whatever. And I was just looking at it and seeing like hardworking men responding and saying, Jano, you know, we're doing our utmost best. But why is it that people that work, men that work so hard, are just trying to be honest, just trying to do what they're doing? Why is it the pressure is so much to them, and where do they go? And that's a good question. A lot of times we don't want to have that conversation, and men themselves there's no safe space, and they don't trust enough to speak on it that, listen, the pressure is high, this is rough. And I'm saying, because if I can feel like that, I am saying to the men that are listening this morning that you don't have to be in a Christian going on a church, but you were created. You were created by a higher being, and therefore that means that if you need to take a moment, take that moment and speak to your creator. You understand me? Whomever it is or whatever you believe, speak to your creator, but don't be so bombarded that you lose hope. I don't think enough life is being spoken into men. And that's why I wanted that to happen.
0: So Asian Brain is giving a comment. Nowadays, society, there is no safe space for men. Man have to create their own self space for themselves. Jamaica is a Christian culture. Every day we should see love, because Christian is the more dominant force within the system, but we still don't see love. We see more hate. That is very true, Asian Brain. All praise and glory go to God. He is the giver of life, which is the greatest gift. We are nothing without the mercies of God. That is Mural from Boston. Let me take one more before I go to the break. Okay, then, let's go to the break.
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0: 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Spain have seized their second star!
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0: 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Rebuilding Jamaica.
1: If there's no male around, she will never know how a man is to treat a woman and how she is to treat a man. So the father is very important. His role is extremely important. He has to be there as that figure, as that guidance, as that provider, as that protector. So he will grow men and women in this society that will amount to something. Like, take the flower, for example. What does a flower need to grow? It needs a foundation, which is its soil. And it needs the rain and the sun, right? So what does a child need to grow? What is the child's foundation? Now, the child is the flower. So we said that the flower needed the soil as a foundation. The foundation that the child needs now is love. And where does it get the love from? The sun and the rain, which is the mother and the father. So if one aspect is taken out of this flower, let's say the rain is taken out and it's only getting the soil and the sun, what happens to this flower? It doesn't grow, it doesn't bloom. Same thing with the child, you take out the father and the child doesn't grow. The child doesn't bloom as the child should be.
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0: 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So the feature we're going into right now is Focus on Africa. And last week we explored the idea of going back to Africa, repatriation, citizenship, and what reconnecting with the continent could actually mean for Jamaicans of African descent. This morning we're continuing that conversation, but taking it a step further. We hear a lot about reparations for slavery and colonialism, but reparations don't necessarily have to mean somebody handing every Jamaican a check. So if it's not just about money, what should reparations actually look like? Debenke Isaiah, morning.
1: Grand Rising King, Grand Rising, great to have you back again for the second show.
0: So let's start here. When you hear reparation, what does the word actually mean to you? Explain to our listeners.
1: Okay. So reparation is, in lay terms, and in short, you pay back people for all the crimes against humanity that you've committed. Good example, in case anybody don't know, it's like what the our Jewish brothers and sisters got. They got reparation, they got every single thing and more. They also got security, as in mutual assured destruction security, aka a nuclear weapon to protect themselves. VW and all these other companies, and any company that took part in their atrocities, they got reparation over thousands or hundreds of years. Anywhere there was destructions or any crime against humanity, there was always some reparation. We are the only people that did not get reparation. So all we're asking for, in short, is acknowledgement, an apology, and a strategic approach to give us reparation. I'm not gonna say no to some cash, but cash is the last thing on our minds right now. We have bigger fish to fry than cash. We are, I would say, a conquered people, and we need a strategic approach in healing. We need infrastructures. We need a large-scale community investment. We need institution. We have so much, my general, that we have to hear and what we want in reparation.
0: Outside of cash, what else should we be looking to request? If tomorrow Britain says to us, look, let's have the reparation discussion, in addition to cash, what else should we request?
1: Okay. First of all, what I would like is an acknowledgement from those colonialists or oppressors.
0: We need an apology. Why is acknowledgement important?
1: All right. So before you can solve any problem, you have to acknowledge that there was one, to give it respect. To acknowledgement needed. Yes, we've done it. We are sorry. Now the next step is start to deal with the inner destruction of our people, because I know a lot of us walking around. Some of us are making it, but we are not. I don't think a lot of us are aware that psychologically, culturally, our name, language, and culture has been hijacked. We have a lot of work to do inside as a people. So as it relates to reparation and what I would like to see first, I would like to see we start working on post-traumatic slave syndrome, our psychological health. We need to start work with providing infrastructures with, therapists to help some of us. And so much to help us get out, because we have to fix inside before we can fix outside. We need intergenerational trauma, my general. So, we're going to need cultural sensitive training, cognitive rehabbing, re-education, literacy, teaching. We need cognitive behavioral strategies, community healing. There's so much social support and affirmative parenting. There's so much that we're going to need, institutional equity. There's a lot. Listen, at the end of the day, we can go through all of this list, but let me tell you, healthcare, education. When you conquer and destroy a people, change their name, language, and culture, there's a long list of people to get these people back on their feet. And what I'm saying, we are a resilient race of people, and we can do it. And I'm not going to say there's not full time for us to so-called, pull our bootstrap ups and try. Because, for example, Jamaicans, no matter what we go through, we're still surviving. But the bottom line is these people create a generational benefit from slavery for the rest of the Western existence. They will be benefiting. So those that speak about, oh, it's a long time ago, some of the most despicable people on the planet. Either they're illiterate or despicable by saying it's a long time ago. And no other race has no opinion in what we've been through. We are the one that suffered. We are the one that have generational damage to our people. There's a lot of us walking around King that are not well. I am telling you, a lot of us Black people are not well. And so we need treatment. We need acknowledgement. We need institution. We need to be barred from discrimination. All this is a long list of things, but General, long list.
0: Dibinke, anything you'd like to add to what Isaiah is saying?
2: What I would say is this. Reparations, the first thing in it is repair. And it has to do with repairing a situation. It can have to do with the mind. It can have to do with economics. It can have to do with the overall situation. But what I would point to is the 10-point plan that CARICOM has drafted as our proposal for consideration. The 10-point plan, because it is broad. And as Isaiah said, reconciliation does and usually and should involve monies, but it needs to be broad to address other issues. So within that 10-point plan, there is remedy for education, for health care, for debt cancellation. So basically, when you look at it, it is seeking to balance or reset the economic and social landscape for people of African descent across the board, especially at a time where the U.S. is working on resetting. There is a global reset going on in terms of economics, trade, and all of that. So within the whole thing, it's a matter of what role are African people going to play. Again, are we going to just play the role of we provide the raw material and the resources and everybody else tell us what to do? So no. So the whole proposal for reparation has to do with repairing the damage that was done for an entire people, who set back an entire people and caused them to build a whole civilization for others at the expense of ourselves. So there's a large conversation we need to take place with this, because even here on Sun City Radio, we've talked before about reparations, and we find that even the audience and the Sunites split on it. So what needs to occur is education in terms of why this is necessary, how it works, and how our lives have been offset as a result of this. And for just mention a key thing, there's two things that I would like people to think about. The first reparations that happened at emancipation was Britain offering monies and payouts to the plantation owners because the emancipation so-called robbed them of their property. Property in this case meaning the human beings who were being enslaved for hundreds of years, right? And then another thing for educational purposes to understand, and I'm saying this based on conversations that I've had and the realization of misunderstandings that are general and out there. What happened pre-transatlantic slave trade? What was it like on the African continent? Like just with a naked eye or through belief, we might just assume that it was not productive and everybody was just backwards and Europe was so civilized. It is the opposite. If we were to truly investigate, we would find that the accounts of the Portuguese and the Spanish themselves, they admitted coming across the Guinea coast and seeing outlined streets, right? Seeing street lights in the form of fire and see upstairs and downstairs building. We know about the great Mansa Musa, who lived in the early 14th century. That's about 100 years before the transatlantic slave trade, was considered the richest man in the world. So we have to dispel myth and propaganda about African people who are going to progress along the lines of repair in terms of our mind or social, economic, and spiritual condition. It starts with education, and the education have to come across the board. Schools, community, households. We cannot continue to operate with a medieval mindset and move forward in the 21st century. Thanks.
0: If I had a magic wand to make a wish, and the Benke and Isaiah, everything that you guys are speaking about, we receive it, we get the cash, we get the health care, we get the education, we get the culture, we get everything that we wanted on our special wish list. After we would have received all of that, would that truly repair all of what slavery and colonialism did to us as a race?
1: Great question. Very great question. Listen, all of what we just mentioned, all the above that we just mentioned, of course, is a start. But again, the first thing, we would need more. We would need more as a people. But I'm not going to sit here and just, rest everything on what happened to us as a people. And yes, we're damaged. A lot of us are walking around not well. Some of our behaviors and our perceptions and how we deal with each other as a people, we're not well. And so what I'm saying is we're going to need mental health care and approach to us as a people, or the way how we address each other. So one of the first thing, and listen, let's talk about solutions here, solution and personal responsibility at the people, because we're not going to lay down and die and become some victim for the rest of our lives. We're resilient Africans with strong ancestral powers running through our veins. And one of the things I would say, we need to stop identifying with the West. We need to just know that we are African first. And yes, we are not one. We are not all one. And one of the things that the West uses to kind of water down our reparation call is to say we are one people, or become a people have to be careful of becoming citizens of the colonialist in the colonialist land, because once you become a part of their citizenry or a party, we are oneism type of thing, other races do not want us to achieve over them. So they're going to say, no, it's a long time ago, forget it. And so one of the things, we need to stop identifying as African, identify with who you are as African first. And then with the reparation that we're asking for is to address our mental health issue. How do we do that? We're talking about the infrastructure to facilitate and create these conditions for us to be helped, such as investing in our schools, our health care, and our education, if you mean well. People have to understand, these people, the colonialists, spend hundreds of years to create this evilest infrastructure. Do we think they're going to give it up so easy? The answer is no. So we as a people have to be resilient, have to focus on each other, love, respect, open up the borders. We have to have free trade areas. We have to do everything together. And then when reparation comes, it comes. But please, let us focus on ourselves. And I'm going to go to, this starts within the home. The teachers need to watch your psychology of your child. Do not let them expose to the Western virus that they're watching on those televisions. We need to hold our elected officials accountable for what the curriculum and all this. It's going to take a multifaceted approach to fix our problems, because we are not people that are well.
0: Dibenke, anything you want to add?
2: Well, I would just give a little backdrop, especially in the month of August, Heritage Month. So the case for repair and reparations has been brought since the United Nations was the League of Nations by our own Honorable Marcos Mosiah Garvey, right? And at the time, the attraction wasn't there. I mean, it was the League of Nations, and they were saying that, such a case has to be brought by a head of state. Malcolm X also brought a similar case to the United Nations. But now we see a head of state, John Mahama from Ghana, is bringing this charge, right? But the whole framework started in South Africa about in 2001, the same year when the World Trade Center bombing started, and they started the first conversations about what reparations would look like. And it laid the groundwork, but within that there's a 20-year pause within the conversation after the World Trade Center in 2001. So the conversation just got back on track about 4 years ago, and every year they have a forum now to discuss this. But what is not determined is exactly what is going to happen, because that cannot be determined by you just have a negotiations with the former Britain, France. I mean, come on. It has to come from what are we going to do about it if and when they say no. And that is what organizing comes down to, you know, understanding how the process works. I mean, reggae artists have sung about reparations and repatriations for a long time, but now this is a legal process. We actually have to work itself through negotiation. So where is our power going to come from if we split as African people and what half of us are saying, you know what I mean? Well, you know, some of the worst talking points that the British have come up with now, they are saying that slavery has been just a part of humanity from ever since, and they are the ones who abolish it. So there goes the repatriations, you know? So without people understanding really what is at stake here, what is at stake is that the world has worked itself out with African people being at the very bottom of the totem pole in terms of its society. And that is a position that we have to work ourselves out of, not by begging and negotiating. We have to do it ourselves. You see, half of the things that we have put on this 10-point plan, it's things that we need to take ourselves. The re-education of our youth, nobody grants that to us. There's some aspect of it that we need concessions, but some of it, we have it already in terms of how to lead and organize we want society. So we can't just sit down and wait. We should start moving on this project and organize our people in such a way so that if they deny it, then we are able to do something about it. And what can we do about it? There has been many things that people have done to protest. There's been all type of protests, peaceful protests, civil protests. There's been strike. There's many things. African people have the power in our hands right now. But under the current psychology, it is still too dependent. So we have to shift the dependent to really independence before anything is going to be done about it, you know? And some city have connected with the schools. We have to just connected across the board. Everybody in our silo talk about the same thing in a different way. We have to come together and make it happen. Yeah, go ahead, Steve.
0: All right, so time is running out, but I have one final question for both of you gentlemen. This conversation has been an age-old one. Africans are, let me say this, people with African descent from all over the world, Europe, you know, Canada, the Jamaica, the Caribbeans, we are all saying the same thing, reparation. But my question to you is, does Africa want us? Whenever I hear about reparation, I don't hear anybody from within Africa that is saying, hey, you guys need to come back home. Does Africa want us? That is my question to both of you.
1: All right, let me just take a piece of this real quick, King Benjamin. So listen, in Africa, we see some type of xenophobia going on, and xenophobia is really an economical issue. I don't think Africans don't like their brothers and sisters. Yeah, go ahead.
0: Before, wait. You used a big word a while ago. So for the benefit of my listeners and myself too, when you say xenophobia, right, what do you mean? You have to break it down.
1: It's a little breakup here. But xenophobia is where, you know, people of the same culture and background is trying to get people out of their country because of economical pressures. It's not a situation where people, Africans, ate their other brothers and sisters, but specifically like South Africa, it's just an economical issue based, in my mind, of mismanagement of their government, basically. And so when, you know, from the dawn of man, people always travel across borders for economical opportunity. But like in South Africa and wherever xenophobia is, where, you know, people are being swept with economy, they do that. They, you know, try to get people out of the country. I'm sorry, you want to ask a question?
0: No, I'm listening to you. I'm waiting to hear you say, yes, they want us, no, they don't want us, and then for you to elaborate on it.
1: No, I'm not. I lived in Africa. I deal with Africans every single day, from Nigeria, Ghana, everywhere. And I deep down don't think Africa is not a thing where they don't want us. They have their own issues to deal with. As you can see, there are movements on giving visa free, but it's not that. It's just that they have their own economical issue. And I'm sure there are some people that have their jealousy, because anywhere Jamaicans go and we pitch a tent and build a shop and we have the world, their jealousy. But deep down as a people, I don't think they say where they don't want us. Yes, they need to tear down the barriers, because black people shouldn't need a visa to go to another African countries. But yes, it's not a situation where Africans don't want the diaspora to, you know, to come together.
0: What is your take, Debenga?
2: I think it's economical. It's not a matter. It's a government-to-government decision. It has been an economic boost to Ghana since its initiative, right of abode and the other initiatives for returning citizens. It has boosted the economy. It also is an...
0: So you're saying, yes, they want us.
2: So what I'm saying, it's not a yes or no, because you see, within African culture, things like that, it's deeper than that. And, it's not a yes or no, it's how. So the thing is how we go back home.
0: And
2: yes.
0: Isaiah Mentor, I deliberately asked this question, and both of you couldn't give a definitive yes or no.
2: No, or no, because it don't work out. Let me ask you something now. Everybody in Jamaica ready to go back home? It's not everybody who ready for that decision. So it's a leadership decision that trickles down.
0: And the Benke, it is now 10 o'clock. We're going to have to continue this conversation. Come next week.
1: But it is something we
0: need to think about. All right? Thank you so much, gentlemen, for spending the time with
2: panel.
0: Us.
2: But we want a panel discussion on this. We revisited it many times. We need an expert panel on this one.
0: What I'm going to do, I'm going to have a conversation with you later this week, and we see how we can devise a panel, and we may have to have a special program. The half an hour is not enough.
2: Exactly.
1: It's not enough. Great point. Yeah.
0: But thank you so much, gentlemen.
1: All right. And again, listen, the work that Sun City is doing and yourself, sir, is unbelievable. This is your real asset to the growth of black people. And I'm sure our brothers and sisters Africans are in Africa listening. So, yes, if we could get someone that specializes in this that could teach us something that we already don't know, that would be great. So thank you so much.
0: Awesome. Take care. We now take a break.
3: 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Jamaican approved. The time by Tasty, the original Jamaican patty, is...
0: The time is now 10:01 a.m.
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0: All right, welcome back to the Hello Jamaica show, exclusively on Sun City 104.9 FM. If you'd like to interact with us, you can do so by the WhatsApp line. The number is 1-876-392-6217. And you can also watch us on the TikTok live at Sun City 104_9 FM. Now, peeps, I was going through my email and I received a letter from a young lady, and I decided that I wanted to read it live on air, so I'm going to ask everyone to just pay keen attention to what I'm about to say. Here goes. Dear Sun City 104.9 FM team, I hope this message finds you well. My name is Michaela Burnett, a 21-year-old Jamaican from Westmoreland, currently pursuing a bachelor's degree in secondary education at Bethlehem Moravian College in Malvern, St. Elizabeth. I am reaching out with a humble heart because I am currently experiencing significant financial hardship. I am hoping that Sun City 104.9 FM may be willing to consider my situation and possibly help me, whether directly or by connecting me with someone who can. I know that RADA has a unique ability to connect people, business, communities, and those who need a helping hand. That is one of the reasons I felt encouraged to reach out. My dream is to become a teacher. I want to dedicate my future to educating and empowering young Jamaicans. I want to help students believe in themselves, recognize their abilities, and understand the difficult circumstances that do not have to determine their future. Unfortunately, financial hardship has seriously interrupted my own educational journey. I was forced to pause my college studies for 2 consecutive semesters because I could no longer afford to continue. Having to put my education on hold was heartbreaking. I had worked hard to reach tertiary education and I had every intention of completing my degree, but my circumstances made it impossible for me to continue at that time. More recently, Hurricane Melissa created additional hardship for my family and placed even greater pressure on an already difficult situation. Despite these setbacks, I have continued fighting. I have applied for scholarships, contacted foundations, reached out to businesses and organizations, and search for every opportunity I can find because I refuse to give up on my education. However, I continue to face several immediate challenges. I have been without a laptop for more than a year, making it extremely difficult to complete assignments, conduct research, prepare presentations, access online learning resources, and communicate with my lecturers. I am also struggling with school supplies, textbooks, transportation expenses, printing costs, food, groceries, toiletries, and other basic necessities. I am therefore humbly asking whether Sun City 104.9 FM may be able to assist me with a laptop, school supplies, educational expenses, food or grocery supplies, basic necessities, or transportation assistance. Even assistance with one of these needs would make a meaningful difference. I also understand that direct assistance may not be possible. If Sun City 104.9 FM is unable to assist me directly, I would be extremely grateful if you could consider sharing my appeal with a potential sponsor, business, listener, community member, or organization that may be willing to help. Sometimes, someone may be willing to help but simply does not know that a student like me is struggling. I am not asking you to solve my entire situation. I am asking for a helping hand, a connection, or even an opportunity to have my story heard. I have already lost 2 semesters because of financial hardship, and I desperately want to prevent another interruption. I want to return to college. I want to complete my degree. I want to graduate. I want to become a teacher. And I want to eventually use my education to give back to my community and help young Jamaicans who may face challenges similar to me. A laptop would allow me to complete my academic work more effectively. School supplies would help me prepare for classes. Food assistance would relieve an immediate burden. And even being connected with one person who is willing to help could potentially change the direction of my educational journey. I am willing to provide proof of enrollment, student identification, official college fee statements, academic records, recommendation letters, or any other documentation necessary to verify my circumstance. If there is a particular program, host, producer, community initiative, or department that handles requests such as mine, I would sincerely appreciate being directed to the appropriate person. Thank you for taking the time to read my appeal. I know that many Jamaicans are facing difficult circumstances. I truly appreciate the work you do within the community. I am simply a young Jamaican woman trying to overcome financial hardship without giving up on the education and future I have worked so hard to build. I'm still trying. I am still hopeful, and I am still determined to finish what I started. If Sun City 104.9 FM is able to assist me directly or help connect me with someone who can, I would be sincerely and deeply grateful. Thank you again for your time, compassion, and consideration. Yours faithfully, Michaela Burnett, Westmoreland, Jamaica. Now, listeners, I was scrolling through my inbox when I pounced up on this email, and it is really a heartfelt mail. And whatever we can do to assist this young lady to continue her studies, to continue her educational journey, we must find a way in which we can do so. Michaela Burnett, I will be giving you a call, and I will definitely be reaching out to persons who I know personally to see how best we can assist you during your time of need. Now, this is a true Jamaican that wants to further herself through education. The time is now 10:15 a.m. Now, you know what is so funny? You have people who want to go to school. They get in school, and for whatever reason, they fall on financial hardships. And you have a next set of persons who are wasting their opportunities. This is a classic case of, you say, wanty, can't get it, and get it, no wanty. Now, I see a number of persons chiming in on the WhatsApp. I see persons sending voice notes and so on. I won't be able to listen to the voice notes now on air, but I will definitely read what I can. We have Joanne in Canada. Mr. Billings, please send me Michaela's contact number and I will call her to get to know more. Until my next visit for my B-Day in October. Thank you so much, Joanne in Canada. I'm definitely going to do that. Persons who want to reach out and assist this young lady, you can do so by, one, sending us a WhatsApp on 1-876-392-6217. This letter that I just read is being recorded and will be posted on social media so persons can comment. And you can also send us an email at suncity_radio@yahoo.com. And we now have to press on with the program. As parents prepare for the new school year, much of the attention is naturally on uniforms, books, shoes, transportation, and school supplies. But the National Council on Drug Abuse is reminding parents that there is another important part of preparing our children for school, making time to understand what is happening in their lives. Young people are navigating everything from peer pressure, bullying, to mental health challenges, social media, and exposure to alcohol, cannabis, and other substances. And some parents may not realize that something is wrong. So this morning, we want to find out what parents should be looking for, how we can have those difficult conversations with our children, and what support is available when a young person may be struggling. Joining me this morning is Mrs. Paulette Spencer-Smith, Executive Director of the National Council on Drug Abuse. Mrs. Spencer-Smith, good morning.
1: Good morning to you. Happy to be here.
0: Happy to have you this morning.
1: Thank you so much.
0: The NCDA is asking parents to make time part of their back-to-school preparation. What prompted this message?
1: So we want to be able to talk to parents that as they pack school bags and think about books, that one important thing is spending time with your child. So that is an important back-to-school thing that we want parents to be able to include. And this time says, let's spend some time with our children asking some questions about how they are doing. What are some of the concerns they have with going back to school? They are not concerned with whether the books and the school shoes is bought probably as much as the parent is. But the child may have some concerns for their environment at school that a parent really needs to be able to know about. And you're not going to know unless you ask. So that's the primary message we want to be able to send in this period before school, that as you get ready, let's have a conversation with your children.
0: Some of the issues affecting Jamaican adolescents stem from mental health, bullying, to peer pressure, to substance abuse.
1: Yes.
0: What are you seeing among our young people that parents should be particularly concerned about?
1: So many parents perhaps don't think about the fact that the environment that your child is in is different from the environment you were in when you were growing up. And so one of the key things to be able to think about is that their environment may have some things that you were not prepared to deal with. The concept about cyberbullying is new, but it is something that our children are struggling with because they are on social media much more than I think many of us were when we were going to school. And so we have to be able to ask the questions as to what is it that they are experiencing. When we were growing up, perhaps the drugs that we knew about were perhaps cocaine and ganja and alcohol, but they are experiencing other things with Molly and vaping that is new for the environment. And so it is something that we need to be able to keep talking about so that you can know what is new in the environment so that you can help your child to be able to think through what their response would be.
0: You mentioned the term cyberbullying. Could you explain to my listeners and for the benefit of me, what exactly is cyberbullying?
1: So cyberbullying is what it is that we call an online, let's put it simply to be able to call it online insults. So when it is that perhaps you have had something that has happened to you, the only people that know about that are the people who perhaps would have seen it. Now, with this space where it is that things are easily recorded, they are put up, and people live and their experience comes out of the comments. And many times people are not nice in the comments that we would have. Now remember, we're talking about a child who does not have the maturity perhaps to be able to understand that not everything is said by somebody else is true. And so this cyberbullying environment happens where it is that a child experiences this offense at a place where it is that they are emotionally not able to be able to see that perhaps this is not true, and that it is somebody just being bad, you know? So we want to be able to continue the conversations so that persons will, that the children will feel free to have the conversation with you so that you can help them to be able to say, that is not true. Let's think about it.
0: Have you ever experienced any situation where cyberbullying would have led to a teen being exposed to substance abuse?
1: Well, cyberbullying is also a kind of a modern form of peer pressuring. And so persons would be bullied or pressured into doing something, perhaps like vaping or smoking or popping a pill or drinking alcohol, that they would not necessarily have been involved in those conversations were they not exposed to the big wide internet. And so these are people who would perhaps prey on innocent children to be able to give them opportunities. We've heard cases where it is that you get your first vape free, and then after that, then now you will have to be able to pay for it. So it is a marketing environment for good and for bad. And so everything is out there. And so you want to be able to say to your child, if it is that something happens, let's see if it is that we can create an environment where we can talk about it.
0: For the parent listening this morning, what are the warning signs that could indicate that something is wrong with a child at school?
1: Okay.

0: that they are doing things that they did not normally do. And so what you want is to be the aware parent. And you can't be aware unless it is that you have this relationship that was built already. So that's what you're looking for. You're looking for any kind of change in your child, but that has to be a change based on what you know your child normally behaves like.
1: For a parent that strongly suspects that their child is using drugs,
0: mm-hmm.
1: how should they start a conversation without creating any confrontation with the child?
0: All right. So any kind of suspicion that a parent has with their child that would be experimenting or using any kind of substance, the key thing to do is to be able to create an environment where that child would feel comfortable talking to you. And that will not happen if it is that you are threatening to kill them. So what you want to be able to do is that you want to listen. You ask the questions and you are creating an environment where that child feels as though they are not going to die by telling you the truth. So that is key. The next thing is that there is support with the National Council on Drug Abuse. We are able, you just need to be able to call our 564 helpline, 564 help. And then what you will be able to do is to perhaps get a third party who would be able to sit down and help you do that communication with your child. Now, youth, we hope, is temporary. But if a child understands that the only way they are able to cope is through a substance and not through the connection that they have with safe adults around them, then it is much harder to be able to stop drug use.
1: 564 help is the number that you just
0: 564
1: gave.
0: 564 help, yes.
1: If I'm a parent and my child is abusing a substance,
0: mm-hmm.
1: does the NCDA have support as it relates to persons coming into the home? If my child becomes, you know, aggressive or so on, what kind of intervention is there mm-hmm. outside of me calling?
0: Right. So when it is that you come in, you call 564 help, what you are going to get is connection to a substance abuse professional. That professional will do an assessment on your child. Now, remember that drug use is going to affect you biologically, it is going to affect you psychologically, and it is going to affect you socially. So that assessment tells us whether it is that the response to that problem needs to be biological, which means that you are going to need medical support, or it is that it is going to be psychological, which means that you need counseling, or it is going to be social, which means that you need some skill building. All of those services, once that assessment is done, then we would be able to direct the parent and support the child in taking on what would be the next step.
1: Finally, we have to wrap up now. What last words you'll have to give to our listeners?
0: So I want parents to be able to know that critical to being a parent is the connection with your child. Yes, you have to be able to provide for that child, but you also have to connect with that child. And that has to be with spending time. And so even when parents are on their own phones, frequently you go out now and you see parents and their children and everybody is on their own phone. What you want to be able to do is to be able to create some space in your routine that you make sure that the connection is what you are building. Yes, the child is going to go back to school with the best that you can afford, but the thing that the child really needs is your support. And that support is going to come when it is that they believe that they are connected to you and that you as the parent will support them.
1: Thank you so much, Mrs. Spencer-Smith, for taking the time out to speak
0: you
1: to our listeners this morning. All the best.
0: It's been a pleasure.
1: There we have it. Mrs. Paulette Spencer-Smith, Executive Director of the National Council on Drug Abuse. Now, people are coming to the close of the show, and there are a number of persons that have been responding as it relates to the letter that was read earlier. I will definitely be reaching out to you, or have the producer reach out to you. But thank you so much. And before we go, I would just like to acknowledge my team in studio. My producer, Miss Jody Ann Beckford. My engineer, Mr. Alistair Billings, and Mr. Social Media himself, Sir Adam Brown. Thank you so much for staying tuned for another airing of the Hello Jamaica show. We now take a break.
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0: welcome to another exciting matchup at the World Football Championship. It's the finals where World Radio United goes up against Sun City 104.9 FM's Dream Team. The whistle has gone. Supreme Sunday plays the ball to Rewind Monday. Rewind Monday taps the ball to Current Tuesday. Current Tuesday dribble. He labs it over to Reggae Wednesday. Reggae Wednesday dribble. Left to the right. Left one for dead. Lovers turns and receives the pass. He chesses it. He brings it down on the flank. Passes it to Turn Up Friday, who turns it up. He turns up the knob on this game. It's Turn Up Friday. Turn Up Friday passes it to Scorching Saturday. Oh my word! What a goal! What a goal! It's a scorcher! Oh my word! It's Radio with a difference. 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They hot.
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0: 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Weed Seed.
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0: 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It's the finals where World Radio United goes up against Sun City 104.9 FM's Dream Team. The whistle has gone. Supreme Sunday plays the ball to Rewind Monday. Rewind Monday taps the ball to Current Tuesday. Current Tuesday dribble. He labs it over to Reggae Wednesday. Reggae Wednesday dribble. Left to the right. Left one for dead. Lovers turns and receives the pass. He chesses it. He brings it down on the flank. Passes it to Turn Up Friday, who turns it up. He turns up the knob on this game. It's Turn Up Friday. Turn Up Friday. Passes it to Scorching Saturday. Oh, my word. What a goal. What a goal. It's a scorcher. Oh, my word. It's Radio with a difference. 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They hook.
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People, y'all know who it is taking over. 14 minutes past 11 o'clock. 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

So we're in the sisters feature, and this is where we feature the beautiful female talents of our culture. Yeah, Pam Hall, Karen Stahl, loving this one. Yes, people, Weed Seed, now on radio. Darling.

Hey, love of this song from Lila Ike. 19 minutes past 11 o'clock. Remember, Jamaica Aggregates Reggae Wednesday. Right, true. Jamaica Aggregates transforming the rock.

Better drink it and be grateful. Listen. People, go stream the artist, all right? She goes by the name of Abby Kufa. The song is called Wake Up. Get those streams up. All my sonites, Lesson from Miami. Sledge from Connecticut. Lamar from Port Moulin. All I'm saying. The sonites, them checking, surely. Sisters feature. Well done to Mama B. Oh, you mean? Immaculate feature this. Hey, Teddy Brook Valley. Hey, Nads from Gerald Lane, Mountain View. We have to give thanks, eh?

Well, all right. Malaiko Sisters feature, go on. Listen to me. Shout out to, you know, all the female talents of our culture. Yeah, so you just heard from Roberta. Song is called Boundaries, so you can go online and stream the artist, dude. Yeah, get those numbers up. So, I'ma feature this next one for, you know, beautiful Bean. And she's gonna make a scene for this year. Yes, she goes by the name of Jo Archer. And, you know, this one's produced by yours truly, Weed Seed. Yes, indeed. Very nice song, people. Jo Archer. Song is called You.

Let me remind you that it's Jamaica Aggregates Reggae Wednesday. And please tell your friends, Weed Seed is on the radio. We in the sisters feature. Beautiful song from Joe Archer. I feature this next one for my sister stations. Zine, so sisters feature, everything alright.

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1: The time is 11:29. One more time. For Stasia's, we go for the break after this one. Sisters feature, grand finale song. 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

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Good morning to you. Hey, Sarita, Price Right. Uptown. Never been afraid to try again. Hey, Chrissy. Never gonna stop, never. That's from Regent Street, downtown Kingston. Listen to me.

0: Wow, what a great song from Stacious. 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

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The whistle has gone. Supreme Sunday plays the ball to Rewind Monday. Rewind Monday taps the ball to Current Tuesday. Current Tuesday dribble. He labs it over to Reggae Wednesday. Reggae Wednesday dribble. Left to the right. Left one for dead. Lovers turns and receives the pass. He chesses it. He brings it down on the flank. Passes it to Tunnel Friday, who turns it up. He turns up the knob on this game. It's Tunnel Friday.

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Weed Seed.

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2: 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The whole day is all courtesy of Jamaica Aggregates. It's a Jamaica Aggregates Reggae Wednesday. Yes. 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

0: summertime. Jamaica Aggregates, the leading aggregates producers in Jamaica, over 60 years, people. Trust me. All tonight. Good morning to you.
1: Leadership don't need our nation.
0: Stacey Ann.

Saying a special good morning to Andreen and the staff over there at Tasty's across the road. You know it cool. Tasty's locking. Crossroad tunnel. Also on a big up Kimmy over there at Price Right. Leadership don't mean domination. MC and Alamar and the Newland family. Yeah, people. Jamaica Aggregates Reggae Wednesday.

0: men argue the fight still. Perseverance, you know.
1: All right. Yeah, boy. Playing back this one for Sharpman, Oliver Road, Mountain View. Why may I tell you, all I eat is Sun City.
0: Life,
1: no, for real, you know.
0: Babylon, no, you weakness.
1: And I just know, so big up the whole East. Oliver Road, you know it could. Sharpman, remember you not talk long.
0: Well, no, no,
1: but you say pull up, radio full up.
0: Get the fight still.
1: Suzette McIntosh, loving the vibe.
0: Yeah, hi. Yeah, what? Persistence is to try throughout this precious time. You can't give up the fighter.
1: See what Susan.
0: Life,
1: oh, Suzette. Alright, yes, yeah, Suzette.
0: Milano.
1: She loving the vibes, yeah? Shout out to
0: the
1: LTN Logistics Crew.
0: Mr. Persistence is to try throughout this.
1: From Suzette.
0: You can't give up the fight.
1: Pick up yourself.
0: Life, Alwyn. You down and in distress. Never met Babylon, know you weakness.
1: Hey, Tashina from Windsor Heights, Lock.
0: Never

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Wake the town and tell the people. Yeah. See, Dracula said that you don't know. See, Sun City Radio 104.9 FM. Weed, weed, see.

Hey, when I said shout outs to Sledge from Connecticut, also on a big up Talia over Mexico. And shout outs to the LTN Logistics crew. Zane, so Suzette, everything check. Yeah, people, we're in the foundation reggae genre.

0: Mystic from the Mystic Revealers. I love this song, you know, people. 4 minutes before quiet time. Remember, we'd see on Jamaica Radio. You know, we do on a Wednesday. It's all courtesy of Jamaica Aggregates Limited. Jamaica Aggregates transforming the rock. Jamaica Aggregates, the leading aggregates producers in Jamaica over 60 years. No, I'm mean, after crying tears. They going hard. Yes. Alright, so without further ado, we have all the vibes. Zane Lamar, pick up yourself, Newland family. And you know, shout outs to Bebe's Variety Store on Newland Main Road. Yeah, Everloud. Pick up yourself, Bebe. You know, I'm a sister in a real life. Yes. Alright. Tashika at Elsha. Alright, at you know, Ramirez. Pick up to Ramirez as well. I know Mummy Prendi, we can't say Helsha. And big up Mummy Prendi. So big ups to Mummy Prendi right now, yeah? And the whole staff. Alright? So where we at? We're in the foundation reggae genre. We're gonna play the grand finale song. And then we go for quiet time. Israel Vibration. Let's go.
1: Red and Dread.

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1: And I'm Valentino Thompson.
0: Coming up in our headlines in local news, the St. Catherine teen remanding on housebreaking and larceny charges. Audit confirms concerns over conditions for medical interns. And MP calls for improved services at Mavis Bank Health Center. In regional news, the UN condemns deadly gang attack in Haiti. And in international, at least 22 dead, hundreds missing in Nepal floods.
1: And in sports, reggae girl Bonnie Shaw wins PFA Player of the Year award.
0: And in entertainment, Runkus to headline Mabay Creative Arts Festival. Those were the headlines, but do stay with us for the news in detail.

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And now the news in detail. We begin with local news. A 19-year-old St. Catherine man accused of breaking into his relative's home and stealing cash and liquor has been remanded. Aaron Ferron appeared in the St. Catherine Parish Court on Tuesday on charges of housebreaking and larceny. It is alleged that $500, $200 Canadian dollars and $30,000 Jamaican dollars and a bottle of Hennessy were stolen from a home in Content on August 9. Police later arrested Ferron and reportedly recovered the bottle of Hennessy. His relatives declined mediation and he was remanded until October 5. More in our local news. An audit of Jamaica's public health system has confirmed that several facilities required renovation following concerns raised by medical interns. Health Minister Dr. Christopher Tufton says regional health authorities and affected institutions have been instructed to take corrective action. Medical interns protested in June over what they described as poor working and living conditions, including shifts reportedly extended beyond 48 hours and inadequate areas to rest. Tufton says the review is also examining scheduling and staffing levels. The full audit is being reviewed by the chief medical officer before further details are released. And finally, in local news. Member of Parliament for St. Andrew East Rural, Juliet Holness, is calling for improved services at the Mavis Bank Health Center. Holness says residents need more regular access to health professionals, noting that traveling to Garden Town for some services can be costly and challenging. She's also proposing that two structures at the facility be refurbished to accommodate medical staff. However, Health Minister Dr. Christopher Tufton says some proposal may not be feasible, noting that extending opening hours depend on staff availability and community demand, while many health professionals are no longer willing to live on site. That's it for local news. Up next is regional news.

0: It's now time for our regional news. United Nations Secretary General Antonio Guterres has condemned the latest deadly gang attack in Kenscarf, Haiti. The UN says at least 47 people were reportedly killed in Sunday night, violence, including 22 people allegedly executed at a church compound where they had sought safety. The Vib Assam Gang Coalition is being blamed for the attack. Guterres is calling for those responsible to be held accountable and for intensified security efforts to tackle Haiti's gangs. The UN says more than 1,400 people were killed in violence across Haiti between April and June this year. That's it for regional news. Up next is international news. In the international news, at least 22 people have been killed and hundreds are missing after massive flash floods struck Nepal on Wednesday. Officials say 384 tourists are among those reported missing, including visitors from India, the United States, Britain, and Malaysia. The floods have swept through communities, damaging roads, villages, and hydropower facilities, and disrupting travel. Nepal has requested assistance from India and China as search and rescue operations continue. Residents in affected areas are being warned to stay away from swollen rivers. That's it for international news. It's now time for Sun City Sports with Valentino Thompson.
1: Good afternoon. I'm Valentino Thompson with Sun City Sports. Reggae Girls captain and Manchester City forward Khadija Bonishaw has been voted the Professional Footballers Association's PFA Women's Player of the Year. Shaw claims the award for the 2025-2026 season. She won her third straight Women's Super League WSL Golden Boot, scoring 21 goals in 22 games to guide Manchester City to the title last season. The 29-year-old is the first player to win three WSL Golden Boots. The PFA award is the second win in three seasons for Shaw, and she says she's honored to win once again.
2: It's amazing, to be fair, because, yeah, I collect these trophies, but two, I want to inspire young girls that, you know, it's definitely possible once you believe and have faith and keep working hard. I think it's possible. But yeah, even when I go home, I still try to inspire them and motivate them that it's definitely possible.
1: Manchester City forward Khadija Shaw. Earlier this year, Bonnie Shaw was voted the Football Writers Association Women's Footballer of the Year for the 2025 to 2026 season. Meanwhile, Manchester United's captain Bruno Fernandes has won the PFA Men's Player of the Year award for the 2025-2026 season. The Portuguese broke the record for most assists in a single Premier League campaign with 21 assists, surpassing Kevin De Bruyne's and Thierry Henry's mark of 20. Fernandes is the first Manchester United player to win the PFA Men's Player of the Year award in 16 years, since Wayne Rooney won in 2010. The midfielder also secured the Football Writers Association Men's Footballer of the Year award earlier this year. The launch of the 2026 ISSA schoolboy football season is scheduled for today at 8 p.m. The 2026 season kicks off on September 5 with the Da Costa Cup taking center stage. The Manning Cup season is slated to start on September 9. The season features key changes to its format, with 16 unseeded teams in the Da Costa Cup and 16 unseeded teams in the Manning Cup competing in the first round to vie for a spot among the seeded teams in the second round. The second round will be a group stage format, and teams will compete for a spot in the round of 16. Meanwhile, in an effort to keep seeded teams match fit, ISSA will stage a Super Saturday in-season rallies at 5 venues on September 12. The Super Saturday games will be played at Cornwall College, Stets, Manchester High, Glenmuir High, and St. George's College. Six teams will play at each venue, with three from the Doncaster Cup and three from the Manning Cup. Teams will play two 70-minute games each, starting at 9:30 a.m., with Doncaster Cup teams facing Manning Cup teams. There will be no points awarded and no final or winners. Sunshine Girls defender Katie Handehaney has re-signed with Australia's West Coast Fever for the 2027 Suncor Super Netball season. This will be Dehaney's fourth season with the Fever. The 29-year-old joined the Australian club in 2024, playing 48 games with 119 National League appearances. Dehaney said her decision to return was driven by her belief in the team's potential to contend for the title. Blaise Bignell crashed out of the ATP Kingston Open 2 at the Ligonie Club on Tuesday. The Jamaican marched out of the tournament, losing 2-1 in a 3-6, 7-5, 6-2 defeat to Spain's Ivan Moreira Carbelo in the round of 32. The Antigua and Barbuda Falcons climbed to the top of the Republic Bank Caribbean Premier League on Tuesday with a 30-run win over the Barbados Tridents. Batting first at the Sir Vivian Richards Cricket Ground, the Falcons, they faltered to 80 for 5 within the first 10 overs. But their innings was brought to life when Captain Moeen Ali and Shamar Springer featured in an unbroken 75-run 6-wicket partnership, pushing the Falcons to 155 for 5 in 20 overs. Ali ended with 56 not out, while Springer hit 19 not out. Mujib Rahman took 2 for 32 for the Tridents. Chasing 156, the Tridents were sailing at 93 for 3 midway their innings. However, they suffered a middle order collapse and were dismissed for 125 in 18 overs, losing by 20 runs. Joshua James took 3 for 18 in 3 overs for the Falcons. Alzari Joseph, Shadab Khan and Sufyan Mokim all supported with 2 wickets each for the Falcons. The Falcons' victory is their fourth in 7 games as they move to the top of the table with 8 points, 2 ahead of the Guyana Amazon Warriors and the St. Lucia Kings. The CPL continues this evening with the Trinbago Knight Riders hosting St. Lucia Kings at 6 Jamaica time. That's it for sports. I'm Valentino Thompson. Up next, entertainment with Jody and Beckford.

0: It's now time for your entertainment news. Jamaican artist Runcus will headline the 2026 Mabay Creative Arts Festival at the Montego Bay Cultural Center on Sunday. The free all-day event will celebrate Jamaican music, art, fashion, and culture, with Runcus expected to perform material from his latest album, Supernova, along with other new music. The festival will also feature live music and a dance, an artisan village, mural tours and open mic segment, and a Saint International fashion show and model search. Organizers say the event also aims to create economic opportunities for local creatives and strengthen Montego Bay's growing creative sector. That's it for entertainment. Up next is our weather report. It's now time for the weather report, a significant feature in low-level jet stream impacting Jamaica. The core of the low-level jet stream across the South Central Caribbean brings windy conditions to most parishes, especially southern sections, weakening by Thursday. A tropical wave moving across Jamaica today produces minimal rainfall due to the presence of the Saharan air layer. In our 24-hour forecast this afternoon, becoming partly cloudy, windy, and slightly hazy, isolated showers and thunderstorms across western parishes. Maximum temperature expected for Kingston today, 35 degrees Celsius. Maximum temperature expected for Montego Bay today, 35 degrees Celsius. And that is it. And those are the stories, making it in our midday news package, written and produced by the Sun City News Center. It's now time for the BOJ trading rates. As of Wednesday, August 26, 2026, the U.S. dollar is being bought at $157.87 and sold for $159.21. The Canadian dollar is trading at $114.29 for buying and being sold for $115.26. Meanwhile, the British pound is being bought at $212.89 and sold for $216.94. 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

0: welcome to another exciting matchup at the World Football Championship. It's the finals where World Radio United goes up against Sun City 104.9 FM's Dream Team. The whistle has gone. Supreme Sunday plays the ball to Rewind Monday. Rewind Monday taps the ball to Current Tuesday. Current Tuesday dribble. He labs it over to Reggae Wednesday. Reggae Wednesday dribble. Left to the right. Left one for dead. Lovers turns and receives the pass. He chesses it. He brings it down on the flank. Passes it to Turn Up Friday, who turns it up. He turns up the knob on this game. It's Turn Up Friday. Turn Up Friday passes it to Scorching Saturday. Oh my word! What a goal! What a goal! It's a scorcher! Oh my word! It's Radio with a difference. 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

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It's the finals where World Radio United goes up against Sun City 104.9 FM's Dream Team. The whistle has gone. Supreme Sunday plays the ball to Rewind Monday. Rewind Monday taps the ball to Karantize. Karantize dribble. He labs it over to Reggae Wednesday. Reggae Wednesday dribble. Left to the right. Left one for dead. Lovers turns and receives the pass. He chesses it. He brings it down on the flank. Passes it to Tanner Friday, who turns it up. He turns up the knob on this game. It's Tanner Friday. Tanner Friday passes it to Scorching Saturday. Oh, my word. What a goal. What a goal. It's a scorcher. Oh, my word. It's Radio with a difference. Sun City 104.

It's Sun Jock. Weed Seed.

The legend, burning spirit. I'm a godfather here. Listen, remember the new album, Call On Me? It's a charity album from the artist Burning Spirit. He's giving back to the world. So make sure you stream the album because it's for a cause. Alright? Big up Sister Patricia and the whole Burning Spirit team.

Hey Shauna, good afternoon to you. Augustine, member Chris Sonic, please. Jungle 12 and some era, listen. What about Wanda and the Double Scoop Restaurant family? Albion, St. Thomas. Hey, they got it locked. What about Sister Cherry and the Orange Street Crew? Big Tree, Dungatown. Big up also the taxi drivers. A town right now upon the road. Especially town to jungle. Hope I yard. Right up there. Alright people, so remember, Carl and Me. That's the brand new album from Burning Spear. Alright? It's a charity album, so great works from the singer.

Well, all right. When I said shout outs to Teddy and the whole Shooters Hill family, wanna big up a Big Pun, Zane and Long Lane. All I'm saying, good afternoon to you all. Zane, what about Chrissy's Salon? Yeah, that's on Malines Road. So check them out, 53 Malines Road, you know it code. Yeah, the girls, them lock in. And them, I love the reggae vibe. Remember, the whole day is all courtesy of Jamaica Aggregates Limited. And of course, you know, Jamaica Aggregates transforming the rock. Yeah, they're going hard. So one more burning and then we feature one, you know, of the Calling Me album. Andre, what's up? Watch, man. This Saturday, Stones Footloose Showtime Edition. Vanessa Bling will be performing live. You don't want to miss it, people. Get your pre-sold tickets right now for Stones Footloose. This Saturday at Mass Camp Stadium North. Gates open at 9 o'clock p.m. time. Yeah.

Me say me give them, yes me give them. Listen me, right now me I go give them a song off Burning Spirit, brand new album. It's called Call On Me and it's for charity, my people. So make sure you go online and stream the album, all right? We're going to feature this one. Yes, Burning Spirit featuring Luciano. Listen, my people. Rita, just get nice. Big up, Sister Pat.

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Oh no. King Burning Spirit. Spread it to the world.

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Crazy. Yo. Ladies and gentlemen, for your featured presentation, this beautiful album, all courtesy of Burning Spear. And it's for charity. Yeah. Burning Spear giving back right now to the world. Tell every boy and girl. Go stream the album.

Hey, guess what? Burning Spear and the team, Lucky. Yeah, yeah. Think it's joke thing going on the radio? Burning Spear. Godfather. Big up Sister Pat, big up the whole team. So remember people, the album is out right now, Carl and me. Burning Spear. Yeah, 16 tracks.

This one, Burning Spear. Jesse Ryle. Gonna go for the break after this one. So, Calling Me album out now from Burning Spear. It's all for charity, people. So go stream the album. It's for a cause.

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welcome to another exciting matchup at the World Football Championship. It's the finals where World Radio United goes up against Sun City 104.9 FM's Dream Team. The whistle has gone. Supreme Sunday plays the ball to Rewind Monday. Rewind Monday taps the ball to Current Tuesday. Current Tuesday dribble. He labs it over to Reggae Wednesday. Reggae Wednesday dribble. Left to the right. Left one for dead. Lovers turns and receives the pass. He chesses it. He brings it down on the flank. Passes it to Tunnel Friday, who turns it up. He turns up the knob on this game. It's Tunnel Friday. Tunnel Friday passes it to Scorching Saturday. Oh, my word. What a goal. What a goal. It's a scorcher. Oh, my word. It's Radio with a difference. 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

Hey, welcome back to Radio 12. 12 minutes past 2 o'clock. 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Yeah. And of course, you know, they're transforming the rock every time. Jamaica Aggregates, the leading aggregates producers on the island. 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They're also in Lionel Town. And they're at Bath St. Thomas. So, it's all about Jamaica Aggregates Limited. I'll play this one, dub plate style.

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We play the very best in Jamaican music.

0: as we proceed. Remember, this Saturday is all about Stones Footloose Showtime Edition featuring Vanessa Bling. This Saturday, Mascab Stadium North. Gates open at 9. High bass party you can find. 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
1: In our hearts today, yeah.
0: One more time for the late, great Dennis Emmanuel Brown. This was my mother's favorite artist. Yeah. Rest in peace to Mama B.

people. 9 minutes before 2:30. Some really nice songs playing on Sound City Radio. Yeah, I call these Mama B favorites. Is it? Trust me.

Big Woman Claudia. I know Tivoli, the whole Java. So, remember my hometown, right? Oh, yeah. Never yet Burn Bridge. Yeah, from Tivoli to Waltham and then from Waltham to Portmore. I saw a link, sure, so watch this. The whole of town, big up father. Miles as well. If I every time, one rag a nail. Them can't test swash. Big sound, big up Wessy Wessy. My brother them over the years. Trust me. 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What's up? Spanish Town Road got it locked, the whole Tivoli. Hear me out. Moving on. Stones Footloose this Saturday. You don't want to miss it. Get your pre-sold tickets right now, people. Vanessa Bling will be performing live. It have a vibes. Mass Camp, Stadium North this Saturday. Stones Footloose.

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0: welcome to another exciting matchup at the World Football Championship. It's the finals where World Radio United goes up against Sun City 104.9 FM's Dream Team. The whistle has gone. Supreme Sunday plays the ball to Rewind Monday. Rewind Monday taps the ball to Current Tuesday. Current Tuesday dribble. He labs it over to Reggae Wednesday. Reggae Wednesday dribble. Left to the right. Left one for dead. Lovers turns and receives the pass. He chesses it. He brings it down on the flank. Passes it to Turn Up Friday, who turns it up. He turns up the knob on this game. It's Turn Up Friday. Turn Up Friday passes it to Scorching Saturday. Oh my word! What a goal! What a goal! It's a scorcher! Oh my word! It's Radio with a difference. 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

Happy birthday to Zaza. Hey, coming from Curry Southside. Dwayne from Canada, big up yourself. Claudette from Central Village. Saying one weed seed on the app. You know, Boogie Down Records got it.

0: see the other daddy. Listen, hear me out, people. Some really nice songs playing on Sound City Radio. And I must say hats off to myself. Okay? 11 minutes before we get to 3 o'clock, remember at 3, we make way for Sonjak Ali Patch. Oh gosh, a different vibes of radio and he's on. Listen to me. One more time. I got the mayor for Portmore, Dr. Leon Thomas. He is loving the vibe. Important people, lucky.
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0: What about Shea Farmer? Third Dimension Food Truck. It's the best food truck right here in Portmore.
1: And there will be no car.
0: Yeah, Futamali Hill, Hell Charmian Road, in Wakewood. Trust me, the truck always loud with Sun City. Every time, believe me, I win. The other night I drove past. I mean, I tell you, Sun City are blast. So big ups to Shay. It's the nicest it. Hot piece of browning. What a round thing. Listen.

Alrighty, people, it is 2 minutes past 3 o'clock. That is my time. I'm gonna make way for Sonjak Ali Patch Show. The time is brought to you by St. Mary's. So it's 3 minutes past 3 o'clock. Up next, Sonjak Ali Patch. He will continue the afternoon with y'all people. Catch me on the radio again this Friday. You know, we don't care what some guys say. We just mash up the place. Yes, so you don't want to miss that this Friday, all right? You know, it's fully sponsored by Digicel, and they be going hard. Yeah, so people, love and take care of yourself. Up next, Sonjak Ali Patch. Oh, gosh. Yo. I'm to them, Patch.

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0: 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It's the finals where World Radio United goes up against Sun City 104.9 FM's Dream Team. The whistle has gone. Supreme Sunday plays the ball to Rewind Monday. Rewind Monday taps the ball to Current Tuesday. Current Tuesday dribble. He labs it over to Reggae Wednesday. Reggae Wednesday dribble. Left to the right. Left one for dead. Lovers turns and receives the pass. He chesses it. He brings it down on the flank. Passes it to Turn Up Friday, who turns it up. He turns up the knob on this game. It's Turn Up Friday. Turn Up Friday passes it to Scorching Saturday. Oh my word! What a goal! What a goal! It's a scorcher! Oh my word! It's Radio with a difference. 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

0: 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Ali Patch.
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2: 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Ali Patch. What knock? Ta-ding!

It's a Jamaica Aggregates Reggae Wednesday. Yes, truly, Ali Patch is in the building. Wagwan, my people, how are you dealing? How is everybody? Everybody good? Everybody all right? Yeah, please check in on the WhatsApp line. Let me know, sound all right. Please, and thanks, please. 392-6217, that's 392-6217-876, 392-6217. I'll be giving a non-stop reggae vibes all the way until 7:30 p.m. Afterwards, Sundra Yumi will be taking over. Shout out to the peeps already checked in on the WhatsApp line. Sun Million, Watagwan, all things over there in Kitsatown. Rasta Jerry Wagwan, all the way in Spalding's. Got it a lot. Big up yourself, Rasta Jerry, every time. Kerry Ann over there in CVO Gardens. Me know you're not missing your gospel segment today, Kerry Ann. What you mean? Yeah, man. Wholesome blessings, man. That is it. Hey, Muriel Wagwan, what you say? You want to hear the gospel music? Shady Shane's gospel music? All right, no problem. I'll close out the gospel segment with that song. All right, Muriel? No problem. Big up to Muriel over there in Boston. Got it locked in. Mr. Black's in New York City also checked in. Miss Burnett over there at a Budget Car Rental. Shout outs to you, Theo McLean, and the whole entire crew. Zin. All right, let's continue with the gospel music reggae style in this segment. Remember, you're rocking with your truly, Son Jack Ali Patch. And once again, the WhatsApp number is 392-6217. That's 392-6217. I was wondering where you were in a surf. Welcome to the WhatsApp line. Big up yourself, sir, every time.

0: What's the credit say? Samuel Midas. Song is called Royalty. And somehow on a royalty and don't even know, you know. Somehow on a prayer to the Father and yet still, I don't realize, say, the blessings you're receiving is because you are royalty. Right? You're receiving blessings just by listening to some gospel music right now. And that's what this segment is designed for. To allow the Lord to come around you. Come in your space. You know what I'm saying? Surround you, your family, your friends. Anybody listening to gospel music right now. Reggae style. You're all royalties. Alright? Alright, we got less than a minute to go. I'm gonna play this one requested by Mural. This is God Held Me by Lunessa Soul, produced by Sunjack Shoddy Shane.
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0: produced by Shady Shane. Artist goes by the name Lunessa Soul. Song is called God Held Me. 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
4: What does it really mean to be a father? Well, there are three main aspects, which is the physical, the mental, and the spiritual. So what do I mean by this? For example, the physical would be a provider. The mental would be a protector, and the spiritual would mean guidance. So it's not just being there as a male figure. It's more than that. It's being interactive with the child physically, mentally, and spiritually, knowing that there is a protector around, there's a provider, there's someone to give them guidance. And to each person, there is also a male and female aspect. When there's only a mother around, the male aspect is taken out. So when a man wants to know what a man is and the father is not around, he does not know how to become a man, how to deal with a woman as a man, because he never saw that growing up. Same with a female child.
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1: Ali Patch, my DJ.

Yeah, man, free up yourself, man. Free up yourself. Shake off the negativity and the bad vibes. Avoid the passa-passa. Avoid the negative people, man. Sure. Avoid the negative news, too, man. But I know everything on the need for follow-up, you know. You understand? Today is all about positivity. That's why it's called a Reggae Wednesday, brought to you by the folks over there at Jamaica Aggregates, Transforming the Rock. So Sunites, remember, they're the leading aggregates producers in Jamaica for over 60 years. Check them out in Portmore, right here in Portmore on Dyke Road. Also, their newest location, Bath St. Thomas. Yep. They're also located on Mullines Road, Yala St. Thomas, and also Aguato Vale in St. Mary. And they're also located in Lionel Town. So big up to the Jamaica Aggregates crew. Got it locked right now to Sun City. For them, the inner people, they love it so much, so tell them endorse it. It's a Jamaica Aggregates Reggae Wednesday. So once you need any aggregates, check out the leading producers of aggregates for over 60 years. Jamaica Aggregates. Hey, shout out to the crew on the WhatsApp line, Mr. Black Swagwa, my brother. Big up, big up, big up, big up, New York City, say radio load. My friend Surf, what a go on. Big up yourself. Shelly checked in from Greater Portmore. Natalie over there in Christian Penn, got it locked as well. Hey, big up to Sunjack Wheatseed, you know? Yeah, man. Awesome, awesome reggae vibes, my brother. Yeah, man, peeps, you know the thing already. Non-stop reggae vibes all day today. Let's continue with the music. 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

You like Shell and say play, but I want it from top. 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

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She says she wants to be wrapped up in the arms of a good man. What stop that from happening, sir? In Serve, other than you, what's stopping that from happening? Hey, big up to the General Dwayne over there in Canada.

0: Yeah, man. No such thing as too many blessings, you know? So, it's the other way as well, you know? No such thing as too much gratitude, you know? Yeah, always show Father God that you appreciate everything that you have received. Shout out to my friend Joanne over there in Canada. Got it locked in, loving Reggae Wednesday. Well, go on, Jojo Bantan, all is well. All right, so it's time for the break. More reggae vibes right here in Sun City with yours truly, Ali Patch. Remember, the WhatsApp number is 313-392-6217. That's 392-6217. That's 876-392-6217. 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You know what I mean? Make it friendly, make your family, make your loved ones know that you salute them. You know what I mean? Yeah, man, big them up. Give them a quick big up. Zit.
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Boss Akari said the legends of Morgan Heritage. Song is called They Don't Have to Dread, which is right. Yeah, man, big up to the Rasta them, you know, the Rastafarians them. Continue promoting the words of Marcus Garvey. Yeah, man, we definitely need to see more studies of Marcus Garvey in schools, especially here in Jamaica. I really believe we're not doing enough to celebrate Marcus Garvey and to teach youth about Marcus Garvey here on the island of Jamaica. We definitely need a Marcus Garvey Day. The response with nobody wants to say that. That is a must. That is a must. Oh, well, Marcus Garvey did something bad. I must something. They might hide something. They might cover up something. We don't understand. We want to know why they might. Why are they so afraid to, you know, highlight the teachings of Marcus Garvey? Why? How are we going? Eh? Somebody explain it to me. 392-6217. Why them all hold on? Look how long Marcus Garvey gone and they still hold him down and I hold him back. Eh? Well, I need to explain it to me. I need to know what I'm going, because it not add up. It just not add up. All right, tonight. On a brighter note, remember Jamaica Bridal Expo. It happens 13th of September over by the Jamaica Pegasus in New Kingston. Gates open 1 p.m. to 8 p.m. Live entertainment, fashion shows, prizes and giveaways. All right, it's a Kingston edition. 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All right, yes, I am. That's the 13th of September over by Jamaica Pegasus in New Kingston.

0: Sizzler, when you open your eyes and looking at the crowd, when you're looking at the country, where you see I go on?
1: You see, the people in the West, one of them gone crazy.
0: Hey, shout out to the peace over there in Canada. How are we with Canada and USA?
1: Just make it to the east.
0: How kind of tariff war this? I first never hear this. Tariff war.
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0: Big up to the Crawfordair in the Mineral Heights, Clarendon.
1: Go tell them I'm not bargain, tell them I'm not deal. 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
0: You're listening to King Shango, aka Capleton.
1: Go rob and them go kill and steal. 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

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Or the Jamaican proverb go. 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Something like that. 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Somebody need to write a book, you know, with all of the Jamaican proverbs in it, you know. I tell you. So when they must spread rumors on you, just focus on yourself, focus on your loved ones, focus on Father God here, and everything will be okay. Because things are going for you. Why? 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
1: Say it to me.
0: Come

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She says, more than fight to the stronger you get. Even though that's true. All right, so Marcus over there in Mineral Heights, he says, Alipat, people no stone mango tree when it nah beer. All right, thank you for the correction, my bro. Really appreciate it. Yeah, and it means people attack you for your success, which is right. Hey, shout out to the peeps who support your friends, support your family. You don't try to tear them down. You don't try to bring them down. You might motivate them to achieve their goals, right? That is it.

0: job of two diner. I'll bring the money, cut some small farms, and fear government in this Iowa.
1: Why, Mr. Sisak?

Lady from Top once again, requested by Joanne, aka Jojo Banton over there in Canada. What do you mean, my friend? No good music around here. Big show. What's a courtesy to Fireman alongside Dennis Emmanuel Brown?

0: And we might have to revoke Muriel's Jamaican passport in her car. She says she has never heard that proverb before, that Jamaican proverb. People not stone mango tree when it nah bear. A fussy, I hear that, Muriel. Nah, man, me refuse to believe that. Me refuse. And most of these proverbs are coming from people in the country area. And you're from Claremont, St. Anna. You have never heard that one before? Nah, sir. People, let me know if you have ever heard that proverb, that Jamaican proverb before. People no stone mango tree when it nah bear. People no stone mango tree when it nah bear. If you've heard it before, let me know. And if you have never heard it before, let me know. Because I refuse to believe some friend Muriel never hear it before. So if other persons have never heard it before, then, you know, it's okay if she never hear it before then. Zane? So let me know. Let me know if you have ever heard it before. 392-6217. 392-6217. That's 392-6217. The time is now 4:32 p.m. It's time for the break. 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
9: 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The coming together of souls uniting the world in harmony and peace.

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1: 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One knock. Ta-ding.

which is right. Voice of courtesy, Cracker T, alongside one of the baddest artists when it comes on to flows and vibes, Cutty Ranks. And him have some new song in the people, him sound the same exact way, may I tell you. Voice not cheap out, none at all, same way, not change, none. Yeah, man, big up to the legend, Cutty Ranks. Alright, tonight, remember Stones Footloose Showtime Edition featuring Vanessa Bling live on stage this Saturday, August the 29th, over by Mass Camp, which is located at the National Stadium. Alright, gates open 9 p.m. Ladies 2-for-1 before 11 p.m. We're talking about Stones Footloose Showtime Edition featuring live on stage Vanessa Bling this Saturday, 29th of August, over by Mass Camp. Alright, so Mira says she didn't, she has never heard that proverb before, the one that says, Marcus was the one who reminded me about it. It says, let me read it exactly. It says, people not stone mango tree when it nah bear. And Mira says she has never heard it before. And I asked my sonites if they have heard it before. Yes, Marcus, me know, say you hear it. You are the one who corrected me and let me know that. Yeah, man. So me know, you've heard it before. Shout out to Shelly over there in Greater Portmore. She says she has heard it before. TJ on Olympic Way says, I've heard it. I've heard that proverb already. Muriel, they are Canada tool. And not Canada shide. It's not Canada shide, TJ. It's not Canada. It's a Boston, okay? So she there a Boston too long. That's why she don't hear it. Jaja. Big up to Brett. Got it locked in Tampa, Florida crew. Brett, let me know. Have you ever heard this Jamaican proverb? People no stone mango tree when it nah beer. People no stone mango tree when it nah beer. Have you ever heard that proverb before? Ask Skitty if she has ever heard that one before as well. Big up Debbie, she says, Alipatch, the Ralston family got it locked in. Big them up. Bet them know, say enough love. All right. Shout out to the Ralston family every time. And also big up to Debbie over there in Mercury Gardens, Spanish Town. Joanne says, it's a fact, Ali. It's 100% true. She's talking about the proverb, people not stone mango tree when it nah bear, which means, does that mean you have heard it before? Joanne, does it mean that you have heard it before, or is it that you're just hearing it and you're saying that it is true? Let me know if you have ever heard it before, all right? All right. Shout out to Marsha, got it locked in over there in Westmead. She says that she has heard that proverb before. All right, big up yourself, Marsha, Westmead family. Brett says, we haven't heard that one since we lico. But you have heard it before. You have heard it before. That's what Brett is saying. He hasn't heard it. Kitty himself, they haven't heard it since they were little. All right, that means that they have heard it before. Big up myself, Brett. Big up Kitty over there in Tampa, Florida. And let's continue with the music, reggae style. Ladies, I'll be giving you some Lovers Rock in this segment. George over in Dwayne Park says, well, it makes sense, because what else we want on a mango tree? True, true, true, Georgia. Why would you be stoning a mango tree without any mango on it? True. But the proverb basically means that people always, you have some people who they want to tear down your success. You know what I mean? So when they see that you're being successful, they want to tear you down, you know? Angel, the JOTC drive up. Big up yourself, Angel. Him say, me never hear that one before. I always hear them say, don't count your eggs before it hatch. Yeah, me know that one there for real. I know that one for real, Angel. But him say, never hear that one here before. People no stone mango tree when it nah beer. Big up yourself, Angel. Big up to all your passengers on the 512. That's the 512 JOTC bus.

What's a courtesy Sanchez D? Here we got a surf blazing the fire for this one. Big up to Chris over there in Atlanta, Georgia. He says, Alipatch, Raven and the SMS crew has a feature called Proverb of the Day. Yeah, man, for real. I'm going to ask them to read out this one. Zine, big up yourself, Chris in Atlanta, Georgia. You look like Cameron got it locked in. Big up yourself, my brother. And shout out to all your passengers in your vehicle right now. Cameron said, Alipatch, when you don't have nothing to offer, nobody

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1: All right, Sunday, the time is now 5 p.m. You know what that means, right? It's time for the evening news. We're going to hear what's going on in Jamaica and around the world. Shout out to Mira. She said, Alipat, see the angel, never hear it yet. That means that it's a new proverb. I don't know when it was created, but I've heard it before. All right, time for the break, peeps. 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
0: Coming up in our headlines in local news, Jamaica to host regional corrections conference. St. Andrew man charged with murder. And NRCA says fisher folk will not be displaced at Jacob Taylor Beach. In regional news, CARICOM hires external lawyers over Secretary General reappointment. And in international, hospital nursery fire kills 14 newborns in Pakistan.
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1: And now the news in detail. We begin with local news. Jamaica will host correctional leaders and policymakers from across the Caribbean for the 14th annual conference of the Association of Caribbean Heads of Corrections and Prison Services. The conference will run from September 7 to 11 at the AC Hotel under the theme One Caribbean, One Vision, Leading Together for a Safer Caribbean Corrections. Discussions will focus on security and technology, rehabilitation, mental health, legal reform, and artificial intelligence. Commissioner of Corrections Mason says the conference will strengthen regional cooperation and develop solutions for safer institutions and a successful reintegration. More in our local news. A 24-year-old St. Andrew man has been charged with the murder of 28-year-old Tristan Parks of Donmere Close in Kingston. Police say Antonio Smith, otherwise called Roger, and Parks became involved in a dispute over a bath pan on August 20. The dispute was initially settled, but Smith allegedly returned with a knife and another altercation developed, during which Parks was stabbed in the chest. Parks later died at hospital. Smith subsequently turned himself into police and was charged. His court date is being finalized. Finally, in local news. The Natural Resources Conservation Authority, NRCA, says the fisher folk will not be displaced under plans to develop Jacob Taylor Beach in Trelawney. The assurance follows concerns over notices issued to vendors operating at the property. NRCA Chairman Christopher Wims Stone says the notices were not served on fisher folk whose rights as traditional users are protected. Redevelopment plans include a dedicated fishers hub providing boat access equipment and fish storage and facilities for engine maintenance. Vendors are also expected to be accommodated in a designated craft village once rehabilitation is completed. That's it for our local news. Up next is regional news.

It's now time for your regional news. The Caribbean Community CARICOM has hired an external regional law firm to respond to Trinidad and Tobago's challenge to the reappointment of Secretary General Dr. Carla Barnett. CARICOM Chairman and St. Lucia Prime Minister Philip Jean-Pierre says using external counsel is intended to ensure transparency, with Barnett and CARICOM's own legal counsel excluded from the process. Trinidad and Tobago has questioned the legality of the procedure used to reappoint Barnett, insisting its objection is not personal or political. The matter is expected to be considered through an advisory opinion from the Caribbean Court of Justice. That's it for our regional news. Up next is international news.

0: We now move on to international news. At least 14 newborn babies have died following a fire at a hospital nursery in Pakistan. 15 babies were inside the nursery at the Pakistan Institute of Medical Sciences when the fire broke out. One baby was rescued by a doctor. The blaze was confined to the nursery and was later extinguished. No other injuries were reported. The government has launched an investigation into the cause of the fire, fire safety measures, and emergency response. Prime Minister Shehbaz Sharif has described the deaths as irreparable loss. That's it for international news. It's now time for Sun City Sports with Valentino Thompson.
1: Good evening, I'm Valentino Thompson with Sun City Sports. The launch of the 2026 ISA schoolboy football season is scheduled for today at 8 p.m. The 2026 season kicks off on September 5 with the Doncaster Cup taking center stage. The Manning Cup season is slated to start on September 9. The season features key changes to its format. Unseeded teams in the Doncaster Cup and unseeded teams in the Manning Cup will compete in the first round, vying for a spot among the seeded teams in the second round. The second round will be a group stage format, and teams will compete for a spot in the round of 16. Meanwhile, in an effort to keep seeded teams match fit, ISA will stage Super Saturday rallies at five venues on September 12. The Super Saturday games will be played at Cornwall College, Stets, Manchester High, Glenmuir High, and St. George's College. Six teams will play at each venue, three from the Doncaster Cup and three from the Manning Cup. Teams will play two 70-minute games each starting at 9:30 a.m. with Doncaster Cup teams facing Manning Cup teams. There will be no points awarded, no final, and no champions crowned. European nations are set to withdraw their threat to boycott FIFA competitions, but are discussing other protests against Gianni Infantino's embattled leadership. It means European nations will play next week at the Under-20 Women's World Cup, the first FIFA event since Infantino tried to sell shares in the World Cup to private investors. More in this report from Sky Sports' Rob Harris.
2: UEFA leaders are meeting here in Monaco. It was a month ago that they threatened to boycott FIFA competitions unless Gianni Infantino abandoned plans to try to sell shares in the World Cup. That did happen. They also wanted assurances that, as they put it, he would never try to disfigure the game in such a way again. Sky News understands that UEFA is set to lift its boycott of FIFA competitions. And the reason this decision, we believe, will be taken is because there have been some assurances received by UEFA that, as in their words, FIFA wouldn't attempt to disfigure the game in such a way again by trying to launch such a venture to sell off shares in the World Cup. UEFA is still opposing Infantino's ongoing leadership of FIFA. It's unclear what mechanisms that they will still be pursuing to challenge his leadership. They have threatened legal action and demanded that all those at FIFA do keep all their correspondence relating to this venture they tried to launch with the brother of the son-in-law of Donald Trump, as this civil war does still grip football, particularly here in Monaco, as European football leaders are meeting ahead of the new season launch for the men's game. Still, UEFA, along with their counterparts from the Asian and North American confederations, pushing for a change of president at FIFA, all building up to the election next March, a deadline in November for candidates to come forward. Still no clear anti-Infantino candidate has been brought to the table.
1: Now that was Rob Harris of Sky Sports. The Antigua and Barbuda Falcons secured a 30-runs win over the Barbuda Stridents in the Republic Bank Caribbean Premier League on Tuesday. Batting first at the Sir Vivian Richards Cricket Ground, the Falcons faltered to 84-5 halfway through their innings. They were rescued when Captain Moeen Ali and Ashamar Springer featured in an unbroken 75-runs, 6-wicket partnership, pushing the Falcons to 155-5 in 20 overs. Ali ended with 56 not out, while Springer hit 19 not out. Mujib Rahman took 2-32 for the Tridents. Chasing 156, the Tridents were comfortable at 93-3 midway their innings. However, they suffered a middle and a low order collapse and were dismissed for 125 in 18 overs, losing by 30 runs. Joshua James took 3 for 18 in 3 overs for the Falcons. Alzari Joseph, Shadab Khan, and Sufyan Mokeem, all supported with 2 wickets each for the Falcons. The Falcons' victory is their 4th in 7 games as they move to the top of the table with 8 points, 2 ahead of Guyana Amazon Warriors and the St. Lucia Kings. It's the first time the Tridents are tasting defeat this season. They are 5th with 4 points from 3 matches. The CPL continues this evening with the Trinbago Knight Riders hosting the St. Lucia Kings at 6 Jamaica time. Sri Lanka hold a 16 runs second innings lead over India heading into day 5 of the second test in Colombo. The Sri Lankans were asked to follow on as they were dismissed for 290 in their first innings on day 4, chasing India's first innings 503 for 9 declared. The hosts are in danger of losing the second test, reaching 229 for 6 in their second innings. Sunil Dinusha led the first innings chase for Sri Lanka. He scored 103. He's currently not out on 7 in the second innings. Scores heading into the final day, India 503 for 9 declared, Sri Lanka 290 and 229 for 6, following on with a lead of 16 runs. Day 5 starts tonight at 11:15 Jamaica time. India, they lead the two-match series 1-0. Venus Williams and Serena Williams will play doubles together at the US Open in their first Grand Slam outing as a pair for over 4 years. The two-time winners of the women's doubles title in New York were handed a wildcard entry by the United States Tennis Association, WSTA. The last time the Williams sisters teamed up at a Grand Slam was at the 2022 US Open in what was Serena's final tournament. Serena recently played in the US Open mixed doubles competition alongside Carlos Alcaraz in New York, winning their opening match but losing in the quarterfinals. 46-year-old Venus Williams has played singles and doubles occasionally on the WTA Tour in recent years. Venus has also been given a wild card for the US Open singles, which begins on Sunday. Meanwhile, Stan Wawrinka will make a farewell appearance at the US Open, despite initially not being given a wild card for the final Grand Slam of his career. The 41-year-old Swiss will retire at the end of the year, and the United States Tennis Association was criticized for not awarding a wild card to Wawrinka, who did not enter qualifying. However, after American wild card recipient Patrick Kipson withdrew with an injury on Wednesday, Wawrinka was offered a place in the main draw. Now that's it for sports. I'm Valentino Thompson. Jodian Beckford has entertainment.
0: It's now time for your entertainment news. Grammy-nominated reggae artist Protégé is heading home to St. Elizabeth to headline the 2026 Treasure Beach Food, Rum and Reggae Festival set for November 6 to 8. Protégé will be joined by reggae singer Lila IK as the festival returns with an expanded 3-day format featuring music, Jamaican cuisine, rum, local agriculture and culture. The weekend begins with Dubwise on Friday, followed by the main festival activities and live performances on Saturday, before closing with the 7-Eleven Beach Party on Sunday. Organizers say the festival's return to Treasure Beach also marks another step in the community's recovery following Hurricane Melissa in 2025. That's it for entertainment. Up next is our weather report. It's now time for the weather report, a significant feature low-level jet stream across Jamaica. The low-level jet stream is expected to remain across the island until tomorrow morning. Thereafter, a weak trough is expected to move into the vicinity of the island. In our 24-hour forecast tonight, becoming fair, windy along the south coast. Minimum temperature expected for Kingston tonight, 27 degrees Celsius. Minimum temperature expected for Montego Bay tonight, 27 degrees Celsius. And that is it for this evening's news package written and produced by the Sun City News Center. I am Jodian Beckford.
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Sunrise, thank you so much for sticking and staying right here on Sun City 104.9 FM. It is a Jamaica Aggregate Reggae Wednesday. Yeah, man, big up to the crew over at Jamaica Aggregates, Transforming the Rock, the leading aggregates producers in Jamaica for over 60 years. Check out their new locations here in Portmore, Dyke Road to be exact, and also Bath in St. Thomas. 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When it comes on to aggregates, they are the best. Big up once again to Jamaica Aggregates. 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All right, Sunites, let's get back to the music. Rent a Tile segment. You know the thing, all right? Lovers Rock right here all the way until 6 p.m.

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playing it back again for Keisha over there in Duane Park. Asian Brain also dropping fire emoji for this one by Singing Melody.

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1: Wanna say big up to Foodie over there in Cooper's Hill. Blessed Earth Strong, my brother. Thank you so much for making Sun City a part of your day. Enjoy yourself to the fullest, Zin. All right, tonight's time for the break. Afterwards, more music right here with yours truly, Son Jack Alipatch.
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All right. Shout out to the Jamaica Aggregates crew. You don't know, got it locked in. They are the sponsors for today, Reggae Wednesday. All right. All right. Before I continue with the music, I want to say happy birthday to Monique of Sea Cliff Resort in Portland. Cheers to a phenomenal woman, mother, manager, and a friend. Happy birthday to you, Momo, and enjoy yourself to the fullest. You don't know. Birthday greetings also coming from your family here at Sun City 104.9 FM. Big up yourself, Momo, every time. And also, shout out to the crew over there at Sea Cliff Resort as well. Yeah, man. Happy birthday again, Monique. Big up yourself to the fullest. Zine, mad.

All right, shout outs to Rhyme Hudson, new to the WhatsApp line. Rhyme, there's not a Sun City WhatsApp group, you know. We just have the WhatsApp number, and the Sunites just send messages to the WhatsApp number. So you have the WhatsApp number, yeah, man, make sure it's saved, all right? And your name is saved on the WhatsApp line as well. So anytime you're ready, just send a message. You understand? We'll acknowledge you, and just keep the link. All right, and thank you for sending a message through the WhatsApp line. Big up yourself once again, Rhyme Hudson. Where are you located? Let us know. Let us know where you are listening to Sun City right about now. Zane, yeah, man. Big up yourself. Shout out to Ryan Debonair Dixon checked in. Big up yourself, bro. Yeah, man. 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Shout out to Flames Don in Toronto, Canada, just checked in on the WhatsApp line. And also big up to Marsha in Westmead. Yeah, man, she does a whole lot of vibes, people. She's asking for this one from top once again. This is Wayne Wonder. Song is called Take a Little Time. Giving you some conscious vibes, but...

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Oh, you mean? Make the youth and you are going. Look at you, sing for the people.

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You like Cameron, Chris in Atlanta, Angel, the JUTC bus driver, George over there in Duane Park, Brett and Kitty in Tampa, Florida. Once you have clean art, once you're listening to Sun City,

0: What's the kind of say, Chuck Fender? Yeah, man. Play music for my people every day. Well, Mondays, Wednesdays, and Thursdays, all right? 3 days a week, play for my people, let me know. Give you some music therapy. Help you to, alleviate some of the stress. I know that work is hard. And the sun well at it, over hot it, overheat. Now so come like so, we lip on the sun, Jaja. We know back to school stressing. No, we know the traffic rough. For those who are experiencing water lockoff, we know it rough. Single mummies out there, we know it rough. Boy, me, I tell you. Yeah, man, big up to the workers on the job sites. Well, if a construction I go on, but boy, I mean, I know how to do it. You know, this I eat, yeah, but how to do it? You know, I came up with a solution that seems to be working, and nobody, I can't believe when they never tell me, say, if the heat I get to you, there's a remedy, you know, there's something that can work, you know, it's not perfect, but it works. I mean, other than the AC, you know what I'm saying? But if you consume ice, you know, say it help? A little bit, but it help. It actually helps, you know? Why don't you never tell me that? Una hold out, man. When you didn't know, say consuming ice make you colder. I don't have a bun up in my son, but you see, because me, I look out for all of my brothers and sisters out there. I gotta share it with you, you know? Yeah. Consume ice. Yeah? You understand? Yeah, man. Consume ice and it will help. So for those who are consuming water, that's good. Stay hydrated because you're gonna sweat it out, and sweating keeps you cool. But consume ice, it help. Who else did know say consuming ice makes you cooler? We need to promote them something here. And the time so at, nah man, get on a cup and jugs of ice, man, and crunch it. Yeah, son? Alright, so now it's time is now 6:34 PM.
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What's I gonna say, Mr. Vegas? Speaking about you know, the general them who love them Empress. Yeah man, I gotta remind you about Bridal Expo, Jamaica Bridal Expo. Wedding, honeymoons and romance happens September the 13th over by the Jamaica Pegasus, New Kingston. 1 p.m. to 8 p.m. There'll be live entertainment, fashion shows, prizes and giveaways. And of course, this is for everybody in the wedding field, or if you are planning a wedding, this is a place to go to, you know, make the connections that you need to make this wedding amazing. So all brides-to-be, all wedding planners, all bridesmaid, all groomsmen, yeah man, husband-to-be, this is a place to be, okay? If you're a travel agent, this is a place to be as well. If you're a hotelier, if you're into Airbnb, yeah man, you definitely want to check out this expo. It's the Bridal, it's the Jamaica Bridal Expo, the Kingston edition, which is happening the 13th of September over by the Jamaica Pegasus. The website is www.jamaicabridalexpo.com. 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So it doesn't matter where you are in the world. No matter where you are, you can check out this website for more information. That's www.jamaicabridalexpo.com. Shelly say, yeah, mama, know about the ice thing long time. The school, so why you never tell me? Eh? Why you never tell me? Flames dance, say, boy, Alipatch, I hope, I wish some ice could have helped me. He's over there in Toronto, Canada. Big up yourself, Flames Dan. Big Head say, Alipatch, don't tell people about consume ice. That's not good for your body. Your body is 98 degrees. Putting cold stuff will create damaging effects. Okay, all right. That's what Big Head has to say about consuming ice. So, I don't know. Anybody can confirm it. I don't know. Maybe what he's saying is true, but if it is... Yeah, stay away from ice, all right? Shout out to Angie on Dunwoon Road. Got it locked in. Big up yourself, Angie, every time. And also Jerry over there in Spalding's. Big up yourself, Jerry. Oh, yeah, mean. Jerry, who else I listen to the radio? Because Jerry Radio always have other people I listen to it, you know. Yeah, I'm not mean with Fame Radio people. Fame Radio, I'm share it. Who else I listen right now, Jerry? Let me know. Let's get back into the music, all right? We got the J-Ice at 7 p.m. Until then, lovers rock for...

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1: Lunch a keeper, Little Caesars. 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
2: It is now 6:47 p.m. Hey, playing this some top once again for Sexy Kim up there in Spalding's. Got it locked in. Big up to Paul and Brown Man as well. And Ross Jerry. Big up, Zid. Yeah, man. 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

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How do you hear songs like these and don't move? You know you wanna dance. 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

That's a must. 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Beverly over there in New Jersey, the big chef. Just check it in. Loving this song from Barris. Gonna make this song take us out. I got my friend Beverly, I dance to that song here. You like Dennis dropping fire emojis on the fire on the WhatsApp line. Big up yourself, Dennis. 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

0: Alright, so tonight's time is now 7 p.m. Yeah, man, Joanne, you can go well afresh now, yeah? Yeah, man, I love the fact that you were dancing. Me say some of them go and let them stooshes, Joanne. I don't know why them feel like them prayed for dance. You know, say when you hear music, you're supposed to dance, right? 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Not when you're dancing in a car. The people them who nah dance, love laugh off of the people them who actually is dancing. But it should be the other way around. So the people them who are dance, while they're dancing, laugh off of the people them who nah dance. Here, yeah, they're weird. Something wrong with them. Or if you hear music and no one dance, no make no sense. Hey, shout out to son Millie, checked in and loving the vibes. Kitsy Town crew, where you say? Well, I Kitsy Town, I listen to Sun City. That is it. Big up yourself, son Millie. Yeah, man, continue to keep the radio blazing, Zine. All right, tonight's time is now 7:01 p.m. It's time for the JIS, followed by... we'll just play some bills, you know, a quick break, and then we'll get back to some music. All right, please continue to keep it locked with yours truly, Sun Jack Alipatch.
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2: I'm Anjui James Sawyers with the JIS Evening News for Wednesday, August 26th. Coming up, makeshift classroom being built at Ocherios Primary School. 4,000 persons receive waivers from SLB, and justices of the peace urged to play greater role in dispute resolution. The news in detail after the break.
3: Do not use your cell phone while driving, please. That call or text can wait. Do you really have to stream that video while driving? It's not worth your life, nor that of other road users. Stay alert, stay off your phone, and arrive alive.
2: Now the news. Makeshift classrooms are being erected at the Ocherios Primary School in St. Anne as part of preparation efforts for the upcoming academic year, which starts on September 7. Parliamentary Secretary in the Ministry of Education, Skills, Youth and Information, Senator Marlon Morgan, says the temporary facilities are being provided to ensure that the school can maintain its single shift arrangement.
4: A contract will be in place in a matter of days, and we trust that we will come away as well with a fit for purpose and resilient structure that the learners and stakeholders there at Ocherios Primary can use and enjoy the teaching and learning experience in as optimal a condition as possible.
2: Senator Morgan was speaking on August 24 during a tour of schools across St. Anne to assess the progress of restoration and reconstruction works following the damage caused by Hurricane Melissa last year. The Students Loan Bureau, SLB, is reporting that close to 4,000 delinquent customers have received waivers under its debt reset program. In addition, more than 12,000 persons have applied for the initiative so far, with 8,000 borrowers in good standing, and more than $800 million has been disbursed to date.
5: Those delinquent customers are able to benefit from 100% of their insurance and late fees, as well as 50% of their interest in arrears. As at July 31st, 2026, the delinquent customers have benefited from approximately $300 million in waivers.
2: Debt Recovery Unit Supervisor at the SLB, Cornelius Hilton. The SLB has budgeted approximately $2 billion for the initiative and has extended the deadline to December 31, 2026. The Airports Authority of Jamaica, AAJ, is strongly refuting assertions that the 300-meter westward extension of the Norman Manley International Airport NMIA runway is the cause of seawater ingress or increased water levels in Port Royal. In a news release, it says the ongoing project has benefited from extensive engineering, environmental, and hydrodynamic studies and investigations over several years prior to the commencement of its execution. It notes that regulatory reviews have also been conducted by the relevant Jamaican authorities, including the National Environment and Planning